0: I'm sorry. I was staring at you, wasn't I? I didn't mean to, really. It's only because you look so much like my father. When he was younger, of course, your age. A most remarkable resemblance. For a moment, I thought... Do forgive me.
1: Well, to tell you the truth, I was doing quite a bit of staring myself. And I assure you, it's not because you look like my mother. As a matter of fact, I can't say you look like anyone I've ever met before.
0: Then why did you stare?
1: Do you really want to know?
0: If it's not too unflattering.
1: Now, you know perfectly well that nothing I could say about you, the way you look at me, could be anything but flattering. Of course, if you don't like flattery.
0: Oh, but I do.
1: On second thought, it won't be flattery. It'll be the truth and nothing but the truth. Any resemblance to flattery will be sheer coincidence. Shall I proceed?
0: Proceed.
1: While I was watching you, exotic words drifted across the mirror of my mind as summer clouds drift across the sky.
0: Mm-hmm. Couldn't you be a bit more specific?
1: I'll try. Watching you, I thought of tales in the Arabian Nights, of myrrh and frankincense and...
0: And patchouli?
1: Patchouli, that's it.
0: Wait a minute. I knew it. Here it is. I quote, as he watched her, exotic words drifted across the mirror of his mind. He thought of tales in the Arabian Nights, of myrrh and frankincense and patchouli. Unquote. So that's where it came from.
1: Well, I guess so, but really I wasn't... I give you my word, it's weeks since I read the thing.
0: It must have impressed you enormously.
1: The book? Not particularly. Rather a sloppy job, I thought.
0: I agree with you.
1: You do?
2: Next stop, Yacinta.
0: Oh, that's me.
3: You could be a professional dancer.
0: I am. I mean, I was. That's against our union rules.
3: I always observe the rules and regulations. How is it that I have never seen you?
0: I didn't dance here.
3: Oh, where?
0: America.
3: This is not America?
0: I mean New York.
3: Oh. Your young man. Is he too a dancer?
0: He's not my young man.
3: You know, the expression on his face says that he wishes he were.

0: and regulations, remember?
1: Your rules are very changeable, my lady.
0: They change the weather.

want to make a lot of money so we can buy lots of pretty clothes. Or maybe we want to put a little aside for our husband and us in our old age.

0: Los Angeles?
1: L.A.? L.A.'s good enough for me, mister.
0: That's what I was afraid of.
1: What'd you say?
0: Oh, nothing, just thinking out loud.
1: People get in trouble for doing that.
0: What's your name?
1: You can call me Vera if you like.
0: You live in Los Angeles?
1: No.
0: Where are you coming from?
1: Oh, back there.
0: Needles?
1: No.
0: Oh, sure, Phoenix. You look just like a Phoenix girl.
1: Are the girls in Phoenix that bad?

0: What'd you change it for?
1: I like that.
2: Well, I don't.
0: I like that.

0: That story I told you yesterday was just a story.
1: Oh, that. Well, we didn't exactly believe your story, Miss... what is your name? Wonderly or LeBlanc?
0: It's really O'Shaughnessy. Bridget O'Shaughnessy.
1: We didn't exactly believe your story, Miss O'Shaughnessy. We believed your $200.

0: connected multiple murders that took place in Midtown Manhattan last night, and the largest mass killing in New York City in 8 years. Then the fountain in Central. All the victims had been shot with a .45 caliber pistol. Meanwhile, at 48th Street and Park Avenue, a wealthy Saudi Arabian businessman, Sheikh Mohammed Al-Faisal, was shot to death.
1: Oh, it's Santa! Come on in!

What really makes us is beyond grasping. It's way beyond knowing. We give into love because it gives us some sense of what is unknowable. Nothing else matters.

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She was with Peter. She was holding a child. She was no different from anyone.

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So I suppose, from their point of view, it's reasonable that my friends say, "What foolishness. She's got her head in the clouds again." But it's not. Of course I have to give up. But by then, I'm half crazy with the wonder of it. The abundance of the leaves. The quietness of the branches. The hopelessness of my effort. And I am in that delicious and important place, roaring with laughter, full of earth prey.

0: into love. 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But I haven't been listening to my body for a while. Just thinking that I could hurt someone, like, made me feel really, really bad.
1: I'm sorry.
0: The inside of my mouth is like full of bites. I think I'm like, my mouth is, and my teeth are like something like 50 while I'm 28. Yeah, dyskinesia, late dyskinesia, irreversible.
1: Never heard about it.
0: Everything's moving. If you don't want to be afraid, you just have to, like, go really fast, or do the opposite, just dig in every detail, so you get used to them.
1: Yeah, that's true.
0: Like, you get used to sleep in an apartment full of humidity.
1: That's healthy.
0: Like this. This really big stain on the wall. Because it's humid. This guy is pretty far. He's living in Colorado. And he's not answering.
1: Hey.
0: Because we're not on the same time. Time slot, on time slot. Time what? Time something. She is selling her Prada.
1: Nice shoes.
0: Thank you. Can you describe your art in few words? No, I can't. I'm gonna open another account. I have those wrinkles in between my eyebrows, and I feel like I can make other wrinkles.
1: Okay.
0: So I can get the job.
1: I didn't get it.
0: Here's a list of nicknames I found. First one is Amo Zipam, which is my name, contracted with the Zipam, which is usually the name, the end of the name, or the pencil as a P. And then the other one was N for numbness, which I don't think it's a good one. Then is Purple Party, which is
1: fun.
0: Okay. Then there is Yale, which is the university. Then there is Service.
1: Service?
0: Which is poor. Then there is Choicer, which is

Thank you.

is a woo.

came for clear snow and pure water, air that smells of pine and sweet grass, dirt you can eat, fire that burns with purpose. Let the city be a place we care for as we traverse it. Let the country remember wildness, remember how to breathe amongst the living. Let the concept of billion die, bury it in gold and linen, next to scarcity, under greed. Only a shared world can rest. Love, melt on our tongues. Memory, flood our palms of grief. This year has stripped us bare. How can a year feel so brief? Okay.

Hello and welcome to the second last Noise in My Head in NTS. I'm your host Michael Cusick for the next 2 hours. In the second half, we're going to hear a mix from Julien Descherry and DJ Sunday, two Frenchmen of inimitable taste. They're the architects of a phenomenal compilation that came out on Efficient Space a couple years ago called Sky Girl. I have no problem saying that because it was entirely their design. And I'm forever grateful that they were kind enough to bring it to the table. Yeah, I don't think there's ever been a release that I've listened to more times in my life. So I guess this show maybe reflects on that process. The first hour I prepares of the sentimental and introspective ilk, with a couple of selections I actually associate with Julien and Laurent. So yeah, that's me for the first hour, and then you got the real thing in the second. You're with Noise in My Head on NTS.

me the coil of the cobra, the thing man wanted to possess, used to name Shans. Shans wanted to fuck this woman. He came out of space from the dust of a meteorite, or was it moonrock dust? Their substance slipped some way into the brain, so it takes a mind all the time to button press. Opposite the dairy, a factory, sick minds express toward.

Moses used a name Shams. Shams wanted to fuck this woman. He came out of space from the dust of a meteorite. Or was it moon rock dust? Their substance slips some way into the brain, so it takes a mind all the time. Situation. Brain from moon rock dust wanted to possess. From outer space, a meteorite used a name mongoose of a cobra wanted to possess me. Sick enough to express.

that collect weight in the ashes of summer are cracked and broken by my intruding step. Foreign thoughts that invade my questioning of death's cold, cold waiting. No bait will deter the ancient stalker, whose colour I'm not sure of, whose walk between this park and with icy fingers prepared this morbid corridor of bracken to take my steps closer there all the time.

dance round fires unguarded. Tears become blood of sorrow, and my pulse keeps time so badly with the tune you play to me. My steps down streets that remain unchanged but change so many will just vanish like yesterday. Don't think dark thoughts, you tell me. Yet all our fate waits prepared in darkness, and my hand will fumble for the door, whose handle is too high for me, whose wood is from those mighty trees, trees that lay down their leaves so recklessly. My light remains flickering in autumn, and musky smoke from blazing bonfires will rise like incense from the funeral pyre.

Thank you.

closing the first hour with Sebastian Gandera, a French composer who's just had his works compiled by Julien Ducherry for an Efficient Space retrospective, which prompts us to make way for the guest mix from Julien and Laurent, aka DJ Sunday, the architects of Sky Girl, and an absolute blessing to have them on the second last Noise in My Head. So here they are, Julien Ducherry and DJ Sunday, for Noise in My Head on NTS.

0: wretched place, he's passed off his life.
1: Lady, maybe. Another incredible mix from DJ Sunday and Julien Descherry, two Frenchmen of paramount taste, the architects of Skygirl. Since then, a few things have been happening. Laurent, or DJ Sunday, started his own label, Idol Press, that is only kind of interested in putting out records when they're absolutely necessary. And if that means one a year, then that's what it will be. On the other hand, Julien has been working with me on the Sebastian Gandera retrospective and maybe some other things in the new year. And even though this has been the second last noise in my head, there's still plenty of DJ Sunday to go around on NTS, he being one of the co-hosts of the I'm a Cliché show that he does interchanging with Cosmo Vitelli. So yeah, No Weapon is Absolute is the name of the show. Start burrowing down. There's plenty of hours to go through. That's all I got time for. We'll catch you in a fortnight for what will be the last noise in my head. And I don't even know what we're going to do.

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1: It's good for music.

Good morning. Yes, I am back on air after a relatively short hiatus this summer. This is Pam. You're listening to NTS Debut Show. It's September the 3rd, and the music you just heard is from 1957. It's a piece called Peaceful Four Pianos by Morton Feldman, played here by John Silbury, one of the best recordings I've stumbled upon this year. It's a huge compilation of piano music by British pianist John Silbury, mostly 20th century music and 21st century music. It's enormous. I heard probably half of it, but it's been really, really exciting to go through. Hope you're doing good. We're live for the next 2 hours.

0: air. Hello, Lion 6.
1: Morning, Jay. Good morning.
0: Good morning.
1: Well, to get back to this, how man was created.
0: Mm-hmm. What's your theory?
1: Well, according to the Bible, Adam and Eve are our original parents. They were the first two human beings that had intelligent reasoning, a mind and a soul and a body. They were the first two intelligent human beings that were created by God in the Garden of Eden.
0: Now, you said according to the Bible.
1: Yes.
0: So you must be putting an awful lot of weight in the Bible.
1: Well, I believe that it's God's word, and it's placed here for our use for the purpose of saving our souls and drawing us closer to God and revealing God's truth about His creation and the future life and so forth.
0: What would you say to me if I told you I believe it's a book that was written by people long after the fact, and sometimes with a lot of distortions and everything else? Would you call me a heathen?
1: If
0: I said it was just a book?
1: Well, it's more than a book. It's a masterpiece. It's the mind of God. It contains the mind of God, the state of man, and the way of salvation, and the happiness of believers. You see, if you reject the word of God, then there's no hope at all for you. You might as well just put a gun to your temples and pull the trigger.
0: I don't think that's true.
1: Jump off a bridge. If you deny God and deny the fact that the Holy Bible is God's revelation to mankind, then
0: who is God? Who is God? Is God a person?
1: God is the supreme being, the creator of the universe.
0: Yeah, but you're saying
1: Heavenly Father,
0: But you're not telling me anything that
1: he... Spirit, he can't be seen, with a human eye, the naked eye, but he exists. He's always been.
0: But he must be able to speak if that's the word of God.
1: Oh, you are able to contact him through prayer. If you're not able to reach him in any other way, it takes the diligent Bible study and prayer. When a person becomes very ill physically or disturbed mentally in some way, or
0: right,
1: kind of misfortune where there's no possible help or aid for them, or no way to find a solution to the problem, whatever it may be. It could be physical, it could be mental, it could be emotional, it could be financial, it could be something domestic or something regarding a job or something. Prayer is the way of reaching our Creator, our Father.
0: Let me ask you a question, sir.
1: Yes, sir.
0: I don't have any financial problems. I don't think I have any physical or emotional problems. I'm not losing my job.
1: Mm-hmm.
0: So why do I need God then, if what you said is true?
1: Well, you see, it's necessary to what we call be saved. There are saved individuals and there are unsaved people.
0: May I respectfully submit, sir, that in other words, instead of saying fitting for me is what you should say, because a belief is an individual. You're not going to tell me how, and you don't have the answer.
1: Yes, I do. You ask me your question.
0: No, you don't.
1: Try to answer.
0: No, sir. You don't have the answer for me. Any more than you can tell me what section of the city to live in, you can't tell me how to think.
1: Well, I'm a preacher, and I read the Bible every day, and I pray from it, and I read all the scriptures.
0: All right, but I don't care to have you preach to me. You follow me?
1: No, I don't mean that. I'm just saying that...
0: You're trying to convince me of something, but you're not convincing me.
1: Convince you what? How to be sure?
0: You would convince me if you said, God is for me. And this is the way I live.
1: Everyone.
0: No, it's not.
1: Your nationality, or your race, or your color, or your creed. He's okay. The creator of all people.
0: All right. I was just trying to teach you something in semantics, if I may be a little pedantic.
1: You've heard of the Psalms of David, King David, in the Old Testament.
0: Yeah, look, hey, I don't want to get into a religious thing here.
1: Okay? No,
0: but that gets so boring. Look, I mean, don't get into this stuff. This is not a forum. Bob, don't give me any more calls over here.

early work from John Adams, American Standard, a piece that I really love. Surprisingly enough, this was actually the only time the piece was recorded as a whole. Like the second part of the song, the second part of the piece is played out or recorded more often than the rest. But yeah, this is like the only recording of this, the whole thing. Yeah, it's wonderful.

new music. This is called Oki by Takuma Matsunaga. Just before that was a Jack Zebra song. I really like his ballad. It's the opening song of Above and Below. His penultimate album.

Incredible song by Uruguayan singer Gustavo Pena, Detrás de Ti. I think I've heard it over the summer in an NTS show. What was it? Can't remember the show, but yeah, really, really struck me. I was taking my shower and the music was playing and this song came on and yeah, amazing. It's from a compilation called Archivo. It's just like unreleased song by Gustavo Pena. It's globally really, really good. Another of the releases that really blew my mind during the summer. It's this set of songs by a band called Pearl, released under the name Summer. Instrumental Amo from 95, 96.

The Loaded Gango says in the chat that there should be a shower song special. Yeah, that would be a great supporter mix. I would do that, definitely. I have my shower songs. By the way, the show was Como la Flor, one of my favorites. Really, really, really, really good. Always.

Directions, OG American post-rock. This is like a early Thrill Jockey release, and the song was just track 3, third track on the record.

Big slice of indie rock. That was East Village, and before that was Fuxa, Sky High, and before that was another big indie name from the 90s, Air Miami. Here comes the origin story of all these bands. The Kinks. Kinks walk so that these bands could run.

Did I already mention that before the break? But like every 2 years or so, I got into a big Kinks phase in my life where like rediscovering the Kinks every year, 2 or 3 years, being like, wow, this is such a great band. And yeah, it's obviously much less famous, the songs, than the Beatles, but it's a very, very dense discography to dig into. And yeah, every 2 or 3 years I dig into that and comes back to the surface with songs, either songs that I didn't know or songs that I completely forgot, like this one, Water to Sunset, used to be sitting on my iPod like 15 years ago, and here it is now on my USB 15 years later. Who would have thought in a... It was probably sitting on my in my iPod 20 years ago. Yeah, 2006, 2007.

I love how this song is called Inception and mentions famous motifs from the Nolan film, but it actually samples Interstellar. Zucchomazian Freeze.

0: I know I played this the last time, but it was a month ago, and when it's good, played twice. It's a remix of this Chrono Trigger song. That's one of my favorite beat of video game soundtracks ever by Yasunori Mitsuda from Chrono Triggers. It's a remix by Merlo. Yeah.
1: What I am is not important.
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1: It will sound twice in the blackness of your imagination. 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
1: you will look up to admire its down and underbelly for a half second. It will sound once more from the back.
0: Warming up for flow.

Not all songs are easy to mix, I reckon. This wasn't. Not for music at all. Previous song was from this really good album on Alton Vale by Nudo. The album was called Alma Blindada. And this is new music by someone called Leo. Spirit Level is the name of the song and the release. Boomcat type of beat.

slowly coming down, and so is the show, starting to reach its end. 5 minutes to go, probably a couple of songs before Flodil starts the breakfast show. Hope you've been enjoying. Might come back to my regular slot Thursday mornings. Really glad to be back. I mean, it was nice to be off for a few weeks. And I added over 100 more songs to my USB for the show. But yeah, 3 weeks and I was already missing it. So yeah, we're so back. Back to school, back to work. Just about to sell my new year, new energy. I'm in for it.

Well, Flo is actually running a little late. That's unusual, very unusual for her. So, yeah, I'll play a little more, maybe a few minutes more. Yeah, this one was Carl Smith, No Faith. I don't remember where I heard this. Yeah, it's like, it's a really good song. It doesn't matter. Just some hours, endless hours spent on Discogs, checking obscure indie labels. Anyway, so yeah, Flo's a little late, so we have a few minutes together. Setting the mood for the breakfast show now. Every kind of people.

I don't know about you, but we in Paris are hitting fall like big time now. So this song was my favorite song to summer, I guess. A big song to listen to in summer. Robert Palmer's Every Kind of People. It really sounds like a big splash of blue water. Yeah, next is time for some bad-sounding UK street soul. D-Swing, Love Times Love.

one of the worst sounding genres ever. Badly mastered, badly pressed. But still, highly enjoyable. Love Times Love by D-Swing.

Okay, I think Flo's ready to go. So yeah, that is Pam Elibitt Show every Thursday morning when I'm not on a yearly break. Hope you enjoyed the selection. And well, see you tomorrow. Actually, I'll be on duty on breakfast show. So yeah. Bye, guys. Have a really lovely day. Good luck if you're just back to school, back to work. We need together. Much love. Bye-bye.

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1: It's good for music.
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Hello, everyone. Thursday the 3rd of September, and you're listening to the NTS Breakfast Show. Oh, how great to have Pam back. Back in the driving seat. Between the hours of 7 and 9 o'clock. That's if you're where I am, at least. 8 till 10 in his location. And if you missed his return, you can listen back to the Early Bird Show with Pam a bit later on this afternoon.

Where's the what's the average score this morning? What are we operating on? First thing I saw when I came in is a message on the chat room from someone saying they just couldn't be asked. So I guess you're somewhere around a 5. I'll go for 6.5. Looking forward to seeing my old pal OK Williams is en route to the studio. Should be here in 5-10 minutes probably.

0: Well, well, well.
1: Good morning.
0: Good morning, OK Williams.
1: Good morning, Flo Dill.
0: How are you this morning?
1: 6.5.
0: That's the classic, isn't it?
1: Yes.
0: 6.5
1: is... not bad.
0: 6.5 is good, I think.
1: It's OK. I mean, I could have been like 8.
0: And what happened to make you a 6.5?
1: Existing in the world.
0: I got hoofed off the train this morning.
1: What do you mean?
0: Got to, where do we get to? Whitechapel, I think.
1: What, and they're like, oh, sorry, train's cancelled, get off.
0: Train's running faster, I've been Islington.
1: Why do they do that?
0: Because of regulating the service.
1: I know, but like, anyway. It's just crazy because then everyone ends up on the one after.
0: They're messing me up. I've been late to this show now.
1: Were you late today?
0: I was 6 minutes late.
1: Whoa.
0: I know, I've been... Whoa! I've been late to the show now probably 8 times in the last 2 months.
1: What?
0: Because TFL, they're messing me up.
1: What time do you leave the house?
0: About 8:30.
1: Okay, you need to leave earlier than that. That's when I leave my house and I'm late. You need to leave earlier.
0: It might be a me problem.
1: I shouldn't have said that.
0: Femi, if you're listening, I'm leaving.
1: I'm leaving at eight.
0: Anyway,
1: you need to leave your house at 8 a.m.
0: Anyway. Sorry. Anyway, but that was annoying for me this morning. But other than that, I'm okay. I've brought you a snack.
1: Is it a nectarine?
0: Yeah, I've got you a nectarine.
1: You know I love nectarines.
0: I've got you a nectarine.
1: Fantastic.
0: And I have a feeling that we're going to have a fun time this morning.
1: I think so.
0: Yeah.
1: I'm feeling, okay, now I'm like at a 7 already.
0: I was about to say, I'm 7.2 already.
1: Let's go.
0: Let's go. Let's play some depressing music. Let's bring it back down.
1: Unfortunately. My vibes are sad guitars.
0: Is this in that category?
1: No, this isn't that sad. I've got like... some options, some bits.
0: Okay.
1: Some rap, some guitars.
0: Okay.
1: Maybe I'll keep the rap for later.
0: Okay, let's see how we get on. All right. And we're going to play a game a bit later.
1: I'm so excited to play the game.
0: Yeah. Oh, it's not really...
1: Have you told the people about the game?
0: No, it's not really... I don't know
1: Critics
0: if it's...
1: Choice.
0: Is it
1: Good
0: a
1: name.
0: It's not called Critics Choice.
1: Oh.
0: It's not called Critics Choice.
1: I think that's a good name for the game.
0: I mean, the game's basically just sort of stream stars.
1: Yeah, but we're not rating them.
0: No, we're just...
1: And we're not... And
0: we're also, just blind reviewing.
1: Yeah, and stream stars is giving, like, you know, like, hit songs that week, whereas this is just, like, our own random choice.
0: Oh,
1: stars is always, like, new music. Have you got new music?
0: Yeah, man.
1: What, like, fresh, hot off the press?
0: Fresh, hot off the press.
1: I do not.
0: That's fine, okay, so it's a mix.
1: Yeah.
0: Maybe we can maybe it could be new versus old.
1: That's not bad. 1 week someone brings something new, the other week
0: someone...
1: I just thought like a lot of contemporary music that would be kind of like indie rock vibes you've heard already. And I couldn't find... I didn't know...
0: It is basically... Okay, so I'll just say the game. We're just going to play each other music and blind review it. Because basically I think that sometimes when you are presented with a piece of music and you know something about the artist or you know like what label it's on or whatever,

0: You have an idea already, a conception that you might have.
1: But
0: yeah.
1: I'd like to blind review some stuff. Like,
0: well, I mean, this is, you're going to be very blind, and I'm excited to hear your reviews.
1: Yeah, and then you tell me it's by like broadcast or something, and I just think, oh, fuck.
0: No, I didn't want to get anything as well with somebody that might listen to the show.
1: Yeah. I don't want to be slagging anyone off. It's going to be a respectful
0: game. It's like
1: game.
0: Music that is like, I picked stuff that like might not be your cup of tea, but you're not going to be like, this is terrible.
1: Great.
0: Yeah, yeah, great, for sure.
1: What are we going to listen to now?
0: This one is by Ashray Fax. Do you know this person?
1: No.
0: I didn't until like a few weeks ago, but press play. You like it? We're playing the game now.

0: Someone in the chat saying Kokfo twins. And that's right. Sounded just like it, didn't it?
1: It did sound just like them. But yeah. they're a band that started being active in the 90s, early 90s. They've been around for a while. This one, when I looked at it, was released in 2014, but I think it might just be like a reissue or something, the
0: nice.
1: Original one. But yeah, very Kokfo twins, Kokfo indeed.
0: Twins.
1: But I'm into it.
0: I'm into it too.
1: Yeah, it was nice.
0: Chicken.
1: Chicken.
0: C-H-K-N. Chicken. That's chicken. That's very 2014.
1: That's very
0: 2014. No, that's very 2014.
1: True.
0: That ages the song very true. Nicely. Chicken. Who else was that? Mastercraft. Like, Subtract.
1: Exactly.
0: MGMT.
1: Oh, you can think of all of them.
0: Yes.
1: Wow.
0: No vowels. No vowels. My favourite one actually from that time is Chick Chick Chick. There are the three exclamation marks. And you pronounce
1: chick,
0: it Chick Chick Chick.
1: Chick. And it was just three exclamation marks.
0: Yeah, and apparently you pronounce it Chick Chick Chick.
1: What's going on with like the ungoogleable?
0: This next guy I'm about to play.
1: What, is this Richard?
0: Yes, Richard.
1: Yeah, I've got What the heck? What is going on, people? Like, how am I supposed to find your music?
0: Just Richard.
1: Crazy.
0: So good.
1: Yeah, this is good though.
0: It's really good.

0: I've just had like a sort of mini existential crisis.
1: What?
0: It was just basically Coyne was like,
1: I'm asking Flo if she likes a voice note. Like, how does she feel about voice notes? And then I was like, maybe we talk about this with the mic on. And Flo's like, but that's kind of boring, no?
0: I know. And then I just suddenly went, is our chat always boring?
1: I was just like, well, yes. We're always talking about absolute bollocks.
0: My opinion on voice notes, I don't really care.
1: I hate voice notes. Don't send me a voice note. If any of my friends are listening, stop doing that. I've told you lot I don't like them.
0: Okay.
1: Why are you sending me a 2-minute voice note? I have to stop what I'm doing and listen to your voice note.
0: Let me pause you right there. My only friend, my only friend
1: that
0: who sends
1: you
0: me
1: voice notes is me.
0: Is you.
1: Don't even try it. Like, I send you a voice note when you're like, what happened there? And I'm like, okay, I'm going to send you a voice note to quickly give you the rundown. But I'm not sending you. I am not sending you unsolicited voice notes.
0: True, true.
1: Don't even try it.
0: When you ask for a voice note and you say, because I always say to my friends, like, can I have a little podcast? Like, I like a little a Coyne podcast. Quickly.
1: Yeah, you like if nice. Like I'm chatting to a friend, we're texting, and then you're like, oh, like, quickly, let me know. Long story, cannot fit that in a text message. But people that are like, hey, babe, just wondering, like, what time are you going to get there? Like, shut up.
0: I have to say I agree.
1: Hey, like, are you all right?
0: I think it's also there's something in the response of a voice note to a text that feels rude. It's like I've engaged with
1: I'm
0: you
1: not
0: in this
1: sending
0: format,
1: you a voice note back.
0: So reply in the same format.
1: No.
0: If you email me, I'm not going to text you back. I'll reply via the email because that's the method you've chosen to contact me.
1: I understand that, and that's a huge pressure that I feel when someone sends me a voice note, but unfortunately, I will not submit. If you send me a voice note, you're getting a text reply.
0: Yeah, but I might say, I'm not going to voice note you. I'm just going to reply as a text.
1: I just like, I'm kind of like, just don't even address that elephant in the room. Like, I just, I'm like,
0: no.
1: This is who I am. You're getting a text. I will send you a voice note if it's like really like essential, important information that needs to be relayed quickly, and it's quite a lot of info.
0: Yeah, it's bitchy gossip about your ex.
1: Like, that's for the phone call. That's actually for a phone call. Like, no. I will occasionally do like voice note back and forth if like I'm trying to have like a proper full conversation with someone and I'm not in the mood for a phone call. But it's very, very rare.
0: Yeah, it's very rare.
1: Very, very rare.
0: Well, like, glad that we cleared that up.
1: I just, because they were talking about voice notes in the chat room, so I was just wondering, I think a lot of people agree with me.
0: I think
1: somebody said,
0: I've
1: sent a 10-minute voice note before.
0: Why?
1: What's wrong with you?
0: Why
1: do you do that?
0: Oh,
1: hey.
0: Unfortunately, you are correct.
1: Thank you. I think a lot of people agree with me. It's very European to send a voice note, I feel.
0: Yes, it
1: like,
0: is.
1: It's very Euro,
0: yes,
1: which
0: it
1: I'm
0: is.
1: Just like,
0: oh, I'm happy for them.
1: Happy for you guys, but stay over there with that.
0: Yeah.
1: Oh, man. It's like I haven't spoken to somebody in a long time and they get hit with like a 2-minute voice note. I'm like, you are insane. You're insane. What the fuck?
0: Oh, God. It's 10 to 10.
1: 10 to 10 to 10 to 10 to 10 to 10 to
0: 10. God, you're in such a good mood this morning.
1: I know.
0: Look at you.
1: You just really lifted my spirits.
0: Yeah, wow, you're at a solid 8 now.
1: I'm defo at an 8 now.
0: When should we start the game?
1: 10:30, I would say.
0: 10:30?
1: Too late. Okay, oh, no. Let's do it at 20 past.
0: 20 past 10.
1: 20 past,
0: yeah. Good balance. Have you got another song then? Because this one's come to an end.
1: It's literally about to finish.
0: Yeah.
1: You literally played this the other day, but I'm just going to play it again.
0: Ah, play it, this is fine.
1: I know.
0: You can't overplay it.
1: You can't, I know, exactly.
0: What do you think about her new album?
1: It's good. I like it.
0: Really? Okay, I'm interested.
1: I like it.
0: We're talking about Madonna. I'm interested that you think that, because you're a house music person.
1: Indeed.
0: And I'm not really. To me, it was very... sounded like the Blessed Madonna or something, you know. It was like,
1: I mean, it's definitely like dance like, music, but like a more commercial, commercialized,
0: and it's very like
1: version.
0: Dancing is healing. We love dancing.
1: Well, yeah, my manifesto.
0: I know, but it
1: you
0: was
1: know
0: a bit
1: how
0: of,
1: I feel about it.
0: I know, but there's a way of communicating.
1: Some of it's
0: that
1: like
0: that's
1: a tiny bit like
0: on
1: cheesy.
0: The nose.
1: Yeah. Yes, definitely, but she's a pop star.
0: They're
1: always kind of, it's always going to be a bit on the nose or a bit cheesy, like, but there are a few tracks on it that I think are like good dance songs that are not cheesy. The production is like solid.
0: Cool. Okay.
1: That I really enjoy.
0: Would you play them in the club?
1: Yes, I haven't yet, but there's one specifically that I would play in the club and not in like a, ooh, cheesy, it's funny, hee hee, it's Madonna way, in like a, this
0: actually
1: is just
0: a
1: good tune. Yeah, okay. for sure.
0: Okay.
1: I'll find it and send it to you.
0: Okay, I'm glad I asked.
1: Someone said, OK Williams has clearly had a Weetabix this morning. Greg's sausage roll.

0: last one was a track called Funny Girl by Thread, but it was the Nourished by Time rework.
1: I've never heard that before.
0: Nice. Yeah, it was really nice. Do you know Thread? They're from London.
1: Yes, they were playing at Rally, but yes. I arrived too late to see them.
0: I really like their music.
1: Nice.
0: Yeah, they've got some nice tunes. And then what was, you played the one before that?
1: Before that was New Music by Jeremy.
0: Jeremy, yeah.
1: So nice, that. Top
0: so
1: down.
0: So nice, yeah, really nice.
1: And before that?
0: Did I play, before that I played Swim by Madonna, classic.
1: Yeah, classic. I think that brings us up to date, really.
0: No, I don't think I ID'd this one, but I think probably you might know that one.
1: We're too far back. One, yeah, we've gone too far back in time.
0: All right, that's all we need to know.
1: And you know, if they're supporters, they get the live track list.
0: I don't.
1: What?
0: I don't get the live track list.
1: Are you an NTS supporter?
0: No.
1: Well, then that's why you don't get it.
0: Well, surely as
1: I just said.
0: Surely as a host.
1: I actually do think that your email is linked as a supporter account.
0: Maybe, I haven't even tried to. Yeah, I haven't tried. But as a host, I should be able to get the live track list.
1: Yeah, I have to say, it is a good perk.
0: Okay, I need to get on that because I really am like still Shazamming the radio.
1: Yeah, just get this, it does it for you.
0: Is it always right? Like, even, does it ever come up wrong?
1: No, I think it's always right, but there are instances where it doesn't know what it is. Like, okay, for example, exactly. If you're playing something brand new.
0: Super deep cut.
1: Yeah, yeah. It won't get something that's like an unreleased song,
0: yes,
1: obviously.
0: Yes, of course. Yeah, of course.
1: But yeah, largely it will get it.
0: Okay, that's cool. Well, yeah. I need to sort out my perks then, don't I?
1: Yeah, you do. I'll remind you later.
0: Yeah.
1: What else is going on in your life, OK Williams?
0: Oh, what else is going on in my life?
1: Any Hoover drama?
0: No.
1: That's
0: no
1: all
0: consumer
1: been
0: issues. No.
1: That's good.
0: Yeah. I mean, actually kind of always Hoover drama, but not enough for me to go into it on the radio.
1: Are you looking forward to the incoming autumnal season?
0: I am in it. I'm
1: me too.
0: Here.
1: Me too.
0: Summer's over.
1: For me also.
0: For me, summer's done. I've got I've got one festival left that I'm DJing at. Chop. Finished. Done. I'm happy it's over.
1: I'm so ready.
0: Oh my, I'm giving back to school energy.
1: Big time.
0: It's
1: big
0: like, I've been going to yoga.
1: Yes, we went to our first yoga class together.
0: We went to yoga together, yeah. I'm going to do more of the yoga class that I did was hard.
1: Our yoga class was quite a shocking experience.
0: Why?
1: Was that your first ever?
0: No, not my first ever. My first ever of that type.
1: Yeah.
0: Was Iyengar?
1: Yeah, it was Iyengar yoga.
0: Iyengar, yeah.
1: It was my first of that type too, but I have done a lot of yoga over the years.
0: Yes.
1: So I thought I was, not going to be surprised. Yeah.
0: You've never done yoga, have you ever done yoga that's that chill and like restorative?
1: No, and I've never done yoga where they told, so this is what we had to get. We arrived at this place and the lady said, okay, you need 4 blankets.
0: So many props.
1: You need 4 blankets.
0: Three boulders,
1: 2 chairs,
0: and 3 boulders.
1: Bolsters. 3 bolsters. It was like we're sitting up for like 20 minutes, going back and forth, getting all this stuff. When
0: it
1: she
0: was
1: said
0: crazy.
1: The 2 chairs, big proper fold up chairs.
0: It was crazy.
1: I thought
0: I liked the move of the chair though.
1: So did I. So
0: I really enjoyed that yoga class.
1: I know, we've got to go back. So we were sort of built like a little thing with the chairs, and you put the bolsters on, then you just lie on it for like 15 minutes and. It was good.
0: It was like that yoga class was the most relaxed I felt like all year.
1: It was kind of mad.
0: I haven't felt that calm and such like a lack of anxiety for such a long time. I was literally like, I'm in heaven.
1: It was nice, wasn't it?
0: Crazy.
1: Just lying on that bolster.
0: It was crazy. Then I went back to a yoga class that I thought was going to be that nice and restorative, and my abs, my stomach is killing me. My body hurts so much.
1: You're like, what the hell?
0: I was literally like, what the hell?
1: Where's the chairs?
0: This is a workout. Why are you making me do this? I thought I was here to chant and like lie on a chair. Crazy work.
1: I could go back to that tonight, actually, you know, if you're available.
0: Oh, I can't tonight, but we should do it. I can't this week. I've got a busy week this week.
1: Okay, let's do it next week.
0: Next week, let's do it 100%. Yeah. Lol. Jesus Christ. I was not expecting that.
1: Anyway, but back to school energy, very much on the agenda.
0: Yeah, I'm...
1: I'm loving it.
0: Yeah, me too.
1: I'm loving it.
0: Do you know what I think with my summer?
1: It was
0: I peaked too early.
1: Right.
0: I peaked like right June. I was like, this is as good as life gets.
1: Yeah.
0: And then everything went downhill from there.
1: August was savage for me, actually.
0: Oh, July was actually... God.
1: That's in the past.
0: Yeah, let's forget.
1: It's done. It's in the past.
0: Let's move on.
1: Let's play this game.
0: Should we play the game now?
1: Yeah, you start.
0: Really?
1: Yes.
0: Oh, but like... Oh.
1: It's not really a game, but let's just
0: It's
1: let's
0: such
1: just get
0: a game. No, I'm just like, this is such... I can't decide what to play. Okay, the first one I'm going to play you.
1: Okay, I'm closing my eyes.
0: So I'm pretty sure I haven't played this on the radio before.
1: Okay.
0: Oh, where's this song? I put too many tunes in this playlist today.
1: Don't tell me anything about it.
0: I'm not going to tell you anything about it.
1: I will shut my eyes and I won't look at the chat room.
0: Should we just fade out this tune now?
1: Oh, it's almost done.
0: Should we let it play? Okay.
1: Yeah, it's almost done. Oh, so just to for people maybe who just tuned in, we're gonna it's not a game. We're gonna play.
0: It's a game.
1: Okay, it's a game.
0: Yeah, well, kind of.
1: It's a thing we're gonna do.
0: Well, the tracks that I've got, it's given game because you're gonna be like, what the fuck?
1: And mine are a bit game-esque as well.
0: Yeah, I picked songs that were like, you know.
1: Random.
0: Yes.
1: Oh, sick. Okay, so
0: we're gonna. As fuck.
1: Okay, we're gonna play each other music, and obviously for you too, and we're gonna sort of blind review it after we hear it.
0: Yeah. Okay. You ready?
1: I'm ready. Let's go.
0: I've not played this before, have I?
1: I don't know.
0: Okay, you haven't heard this.
1: I'm shutting my eyes.
0: Yeah.

0: So, what do you think?
1: I think it's really nice to hear a bit of bing bong bing in music again. It reminds me very much of that girl who went on This Morning and she said she wants to be Big Ben and she goes bong, bong.
0: I have not seen that.
1: You've never seen that girl?
0: No.
1: When Big Ben was broken, this like kid went on TV and she's like, I want to replace the sound of Big Ben. And she goes like bong, bong.
0: Oh my, bong. She impersonated a church bell.
1: Yeah.
0: Well.
1: Anyway, I really enjoyed the bells.
0: Okay.
1: I did enjoy the I hear the sound of your voice moment.
0: Yes.
1: I enjoyed you singing it very much. I thought it was about 45 seconds too long.
0: Too long, yeah, it's quite long.
1: I wouldn't listen to it again.
0: Really?
1: No.
0: You wouldn't listen to that again?
1: I wouldn't listen to it again, but okay. I didn't not enjoy it. And I'm happy that you've brought it into my life.
0: Okay.
1: For me, it's just like not something. It didn't possess some qualities in music that I particularly am drawn to at the moment.
0: Okay, interesting.
1: So tell me about your relationship with it.
0: I don't even know. It's called, so the song is called The Sound of Your Voice, is by Kim Apps. Kim spelled K-Y-M.
1: And is it from the 1980s?
0: Let's find out. It must be. Hell.
1: It certainly sounds like it.
0: It's definitely from the 18s. I actually don't know where this is from.
1: But this is a song that you like and listen to often?
0: I've tried to play it on here before, and I think I like played like a second of it to you, and you were like, absolutely not.
1: So you pounced on me in the game format.
0: Yeah, so I'm like, now's my chance play the song she didn't want me to play before.
1: It's funny as well because we've not done the same game, so I've only got new music.
0: I didn't realise we needed to do new music.
1: I think it doesn't matter.
0: I don't think it does either. Why won't this let me?
1: Are you ready for your song for me?
0: Yeah, I'm trying to find out when this song was released, but it's...
1: If you know this, tell me immediately. Okay, shut your eyes.
0: Oh, sorry.
1: Don't you want to know
0: okay.
1: Hang on. Oh, sorry, I haven't selected it.
0: Come on, cue it
1: sorry,
0: up.
1: Shut your eyes.
0: Okay. Ooh.
1: Do you know it?

0: Lovely.
1: You like?
0: Very much. Of course. That's like right up my street.
1: It's a bit of you.
0: Very much.
1: So this is by Sophia Stell.
0: Sophia Stell?
1: Sophia Stell, from? S-T-E-L. She's from Western Canada.
0: Okay, cool. There was moments where she's singing and it sounds like she's about to sing Diamonds in the Sky by Rihanna.
1: And the opening chords sound like another song as well, which yeah. I can't quite put my finger on. I'd have to play it again at the start.
0: There was a moment, both twice, two moments where I was like, "You're beautiful," and like, it sounds like that.
1: And is that a positive thing for you?
0: Yeah, not a negative thing at all. That was really nice. I would say I would even listen to that more than I would listen to that Rihanna song for sure.
1: Yeah, it's called Molly in the Club, which is...
0: Molly in the Club.
1: Yeah, which is
0: Sophia Still, girl, you're speaking my language.
1: I was gonna say for me, I don't enjoy. I don't enjoy
0: when they do like name songs about taking drugs.
1: Yeah, like I don't like the Lord song where she's like talking about.
0: Oh yeah, but that's because that song's bad.
1: Yeah, that song's bad. Unfortunately, she opened for Lord somewhere.
0: Is it?
1: Yeah, so okay. I think she's sort of in that similar like alt pop electronic kind of world.
0: Okay, I like the alt-pop electronic world.
1: Me too.
0: That's my vibe.
1: That song, I think, is good. And the rest of her music, I also enjoy.
0: Yeah. Okay, so now it's my turn to go again.
1: Yeah.
0: Should we do another one?
1: Yeah, go on.
0: Okay, so now here's where I'm a bit stuck.
1: Okay.
0: Because we could go, like, there's... I brought, packed several options for one of these tunes.
1: Yeah.
0: What vibe do we go down?
1: I'll tell you that the other song I have for you is, like, a big pop song.
0: Is it?
1: Yeah.
0: Sonically. The one that I would have also done.
1: But it's good to have a mix.
0: If there were no... Yeah, great. I've got... Yeah. One I've got is a big pop song also from the 80s.
1: Oh, go on then.
0: Should I do that one?
1: Whatever you want. You choose.
0: Okay,
1: you
0: let's
1: choose,
0: do
1: you
0: this.
1: Choose, you choose. You choose. But you can take it down. Doesn't matter. Just play one that you think you would be interested in to hear what I think.
0: This is really hard. I wrote too
1: this isn't
0: many
1: meant
0: options.
1: To be. This isn't meant to be the hard part of the game.
0: I've got something that's quite new and I feel like you definitely wouldn't have heard it, but it's kind of sad girl indie.
1: Fine.
0: Yeah, let's do this one.

0: What did you think of that?
1: I thought it was all right.
0: Very sad girl indie.
1: Yeah, I thought it was all right.
0: That's not your bag, really.
1: A lot of music sounds like this to me at the moment, which is not a bad thing. I like this kind of movement that's going on. Is this new music?
0: This is new. This is by, that was called Hospital Loop by an artist called Star Dormida.
1: Okay.
0: From California. There's not much information about her on the internet. Not

0: I do like poppy things, but I like things that are maybe a bit like experimental and don't have like a regular song structure.
1: Like song structure, and I think when I'm listening to music that is experimental or alternative in that kind of way, I want it to go further
0: crazy
1: that way.
0: Yeah.
1: And then I want this to me is good and I enjoyed it. I think it's good music. It's like, you know, this is a good song, but it's like it's too in the middle of the things that I enjoy.
0: Okay.
1: It's like in the middle of the Venn diagram for me, and I would want it to just go 20% one way or the other.
0: Yeah. Interesting. I like that.
1: Oh, this is fun.
0: Interesting to know what you like. I was going to play this. I also had a DJ Spanish Fly song.
1: Is that his new stuff? I need to listen to
0: Oh, wait. There's new Spanish Fly.
1: Yeah, he's got new music out.
0: What? I didn't. It was not new, but yeah, that's great for next time.
1: Do you want to do one more each?
0: No, you have only done one.
1: Okay, fine. Yeah, fine.
0: You do one more.
1: Two more each.
0: Oh, we're doing two more?
1: Because I've got two I want to play.
0: Okay, let's go.
1: Okay, ready?
0: You're...

0: Go on.
1: Not quite my cup of tea.
0: Pourquoi?
1: Sounded a lot like Lana Del Rey.
0: Yep.
1: That's a big no for me.
0: Okay.
1: That's not a song I would listen to again.
0: Fair.
1: I found that a little bit boring.
0: Fair.
1: Who's that by?
0: That's by Fina.
1: I love Fina.
0: This is...

0: her new song that came out yesterday.
1: Don't like to say that about Fino on the radio.
0: That's why the whole game is that you're not meant to know who it is, because then you get your honest opinion.
1: Yeah, I know. I said my honest opinion afterwards. you say I give my honest opinion, then you tell me who it's by, so I can be honest.
0: Yeah, exactly.
1: But I love Fina. I've got a tune on this playlist. Do you know the one Big Muzzy?
0: Yes,
1: love that song.
0: I like her very much.
1: I like her a lot, but I found her music to be way more catchy than that.
0: Yes, like I find this is more of a ballad.
1: Ballad,
0: I suppose.
1: Yeah. I don't love ballads.
0: I think I do when they're really big and swelling. I think like a small
1: That's
0: ballad.
1: Not swelling. That
0: no.
1: was a very small. Yeah, I like a like big, maybe like orchestral.
0: Yeah.
1: There's like a crescendo.
0: Yeah, yeah, big. That's big. Maximalist.
1: Big. That's my kind of ballad. That was not the kind of ballad that I enjoy.
0: This is not my favourite song of hers. I think it's a good song. I like the sort of interpolation of the Gwen Stefani cool,
1: oh, I miss that.
0: That's in that.
1: I miss that.
0: I assume that's what she's doing. She says, after all that we've been through, I know that she likes that song.
1: Okay, nice.
0: I think it was her that played. She came on and I think played it. Or maybe, okay. Maybe it was ML Book, another one of the Copenhagen school.
1: That went to that. What music school did they go to? Like the conservatory or whatever.
0: Yeah, exactly.
1: Yeah, yeah.
0: Some sort of hit-making factory.
1: Hit-making, for sure.
0: But I'm sure she knows the song. I like, that's what I think of when I hear that phrase. But I like that. I am excited to hear the album after hearing that.
1: Okay, interesting.
0: It's the lead single from, the forthcoming album, which is coming out in October.
1: Is that okay?
0: Lana Del Rey, not a big artist for me.
1: I hate Lana Del Rey.
0: You hate
1: like,
0: Lana
1: in,
0: Del Rey?
1: Like, I'm not going to say everything I feel about Lana Del Rey and her fans, but...
0: That's so interesting. Okay, wow, you hate her.
1: Like,
0: hate her music.
1: If Lana Del Rey's got no haters, zero haters, I'm dead. Type shit.
0: I absolutely don't hate her, but she's just not someone that's music. Her music was not important for me like it was for so many people.
1: For a lot of people, yeah. I don't like her music. I really don't like that whole like Americana aesthetic sound. I find her whole persona and the things that she sings about to be so fucking boring.
0: Like, wow, interesting.
1: Yeah.
0: And very bad, of course.
1: Yeah, I've...
0: She's not for you.
1: Felt this way about her since childhood.
0: I saw her at Glastonbury whenever she played.
1: When was that?
0: Oh, a couple of years ago.
1: Okay.
0: And I really enjoyed like the spectacle of
1: when
0: it.
1: When was that? Was that in the like time that we've
0: your
1: first
0: like
1: Glasto was when
0: like 2 years ago.
1: Oh, maybe I wasn't there 1 year. There was a year that I didn't go. I think it was like 2020
0: was
1: 2023
0: she
1: or something.
0: Headlined at the other stage and
1: is
0: she was
1: it?
0: Like, yeah, and she was really late in a way that I found really fun.
1: Boo.
0: No. I found like the artistry of it, the silliness of being so late, especially somewhere like Glastonbury where everyone is so fucking annoying and evangelical about the festival. So everyone I was with was like proper like Glastonbury till I die people. So
1: okay.
0: It's so disgraceful that she's late.
1: Oh,
0: and
1: chill.
0: And they're like, you're headlining the other stage. How can you be late?
1: Relax.
0: But I found it really fun that she was late, and I like that. And then they cut her off before
1: really?
0: She was
1: they
0: done, and she
1: off,
0: sat
1: yeah.
0: down and she sang like, okay. with the audience a cappella.
1: Okay,
0: like,
1: cute.
0: it was like kind of wacky and fun in a way.
1: She's
0: that
1: quite
0: I like,
1: wacky.
0: Yeah, she's wacky.
1: I feel like if I ever was headlining Glastonbury, I'd turn up late.
0: Yeah, I can imagine. So we've got one more each.
1: Okay.
0: Do you know what you're going to go for?
1: There's one that I wouldn't go for, but I just feel like it's just a bit random.
0: That's all right.
1: Yeah, let's do it.
0: Go on.
1: Okay.

0: Me likey.
1: You likey.
0: Me likey.
1: I thought you might like that one.
0: I absolutely loved it. Don't make them like that anymore.
1: They really don't.
0: By the end of the song, I was singing along. Ooh, ooh, that's ooh, what I like. Ooh. I can hook onto that. I got
1: that
0: new
1: one's
0: attitude.
1: Very, very hooky, very poppy.
0: Who is that?
1: That was Patti LaBelle.
0: Oh!
1: New Attitude.
0: Loved it.
1: Banger.
0: Thanks for bringing that to my life.
1: That they did that song on a lip sync on Drag Race
0: a while ago.
1: Sick. Yeah, that's what brought this song into my life. I absolutely adore.
0: Oh, I bet that was good.
1: It's an iconic lip sync.
0: Wow, okay, thank you so much. Let's do one more. This last one I have for you, shut your eyes, because I'm going to cue it up. I would say it's also... Actually, let me not say anything about it.
1: Okay.
0: Ready?
1: New?
0: Yes, new.
1: Oh, okay.

0: funny. I looked at you. You were, let me tell you, you were vibing so much. And I looked at you, I was like, I know the key change is coming. And I looked at you like, And you just frowned.
1: I hate a key change.
0: I love a key change, man.
1: Oh, I hate a key change, man.
0: What?
1: I, like, actually hate a key change.
0: Oh, for me,
1: like, even when the key change is good, I'm still like, why did you do that?
0: I was vibing. Now you've ruined it.
1: No, you saw my face literally just drop when that happened.
0: I love the key change. I think it's a very underused thing in contemporary music.
1: And it should stay that way.
0: Fair.
1: Okay, ID, please.
0: That is by Veronica Slowakowska.
1: Never
0: she
1: heard.
0: She is a comedian on SNL, the US version.
1: Oh, wow.
0: And she, but she kind of got her
1: She's
0: start.
1: She's now a pop star.
0: She got her start making like internet videos, comedian. I'm just going to close the door. Sorry.
1: Yeah, close the door.
2: Who's having a yatter outside?
1: Oh, who's not having a yap outside this studio? I really enjoyed the all of that until the key change. That's kind of ruined it for me.
0: Fair.
1: Like, I actually wouldn't listen to that again, I don't think.
0: Because of the key change.
1: I hate a key change.
0: You just listen to the first 2 minutes.
1: Yeah,
0: for me, that song is like
1: that's
0: crack.
1: That's a perfect 10 for you.
0: Oh my God.
1: That's a perfect 10 for you.
0: As soon as I heard it, I thought, this is
1: not
0: a song
1: surprised.
0: AI made for me in a lab. And every out my mouth, I change it.
1: Oh my God.
0: I love it. It's cheesy, but I love it.
1: People are like, who say he hates a key change? A lot of people.
0: You said what you said. That's absolutely fine.
1: No, I fully stand by it.
0: Like, yeah, 100%.
1: It's just like I'm really enjoying what I'm used to.
0: You didn't
1: to what
0: like
1: I'm
0: being
1: hearing.
0: Thrown off.
1: Like, exactly. It's just like curveball, key change. Now it doesn't sound as good as it did. Occasionally, a key change will sound just as good as it did originally or better. But for me personally,
0: you don't like to be key thrown off.
1: They just kind of ruin it.
0: Maybe that's a DJ in you as well. You know, you're sort of like
1: maybe,
0: keeping things
1: I'm like
0: steady.
1: In the,
0: you're like in the zone, vibing.
1: Yeah.
0: And then when something just goes a bit like woo.
1: I don't think I've ever played like a song with a key change on the dance floor.
0: Oh, I can imagine that's. I was going to say I can imagine that's hectic on the dance floor, but in a good way.
1: I don't think it makes anything particularly harder. I just that's just kind of not.
0: It would throw me off in a good way.
1: Yeah, maybe if it's like a proper euphoric banger that's got a key. I find them to be cheesy.
0: What about Beyonce Love on Top?
1: Oh, hate.
0: Really?
1: I don't like key changes, man.
0: She's just getting upset. I shouldn't have mentioned Love on Top.
1: I just think it makes things cheesy.
0: Fair.
1: It's got a real, real cheesy vibe to them, like pretty much always.
0: Fair.
1: Yeah.
0: That concludes the game.
1: Yeah, really enjoyed that game.
0: Me too, that was great.
1: Somebody keeps saying it's not a game. Well,
0: it's not a game.
1: Well,
0: a
1: you know,
0: game.
1: We're just playing each other new songs on the radio.
0: There's no game element.
1: There's not
0: who
1: really a game element.
0: Game?
1: Well, maybe what's we'll,
0: do you
1: we
0: know
1: could
0: who won the
1: gamify
0: game?
1: It.
0: Patti LaBelle won the game.
1: Patti, okay, that's what we do. We make who's, and then the chat room can vote as well, maybe. What's your favourite one?
0: Patti LaBelle won the game.
1: Patti LaBelle, hands down, she took that.
0: Yeah,
1: banging. It's banging.
0: How long have we got left?
1: 20 minutes. We've got 20 minutes. 19 to be precise.
0: We're
1: going to
0: go for
1: now?
0: I guess we're going to sort of, I mean, the game is just the show.
1: Should we play that Lancer song? Do you like that one?
0: Yeah, go on, let's talk about that one.
1: Should we play that one? Yeah. Love this song right now. Wow.
0: Go on.

0: You love that.
1: I love and adore that song. Like, I get so obsessed with songs where I will literally just listen to it on repeat for like an hour.
0: And that's your current one?
1: Not an hour, like 40 minutes.
0: Yeah, pull it back. That was me.
1: Pull it up. That one. No. Yeah, with Veronica.
0: Yeah.
1: That's not my pull up on repeat song right now.
0: But you like
1: but
0: it?
1: But I really, really like it. It was on repeat for a minute. I like a lot of his other tracks too.
0: So this, I have heard the song before. This is, and I have had it on the stick. Gonna play it on the show.
1: Have you? I played it on my radio on my show like last month.
0: I don't know why I didn't play it. I really like it.
1: Do you like it?
0: Yeah, I like it. There's something very nostalgic about singing in that voice to me. It kind of sounds like music I listened to when I was 16.
1: Me
0: like,
1: too.
0: Like, I don't know, The Cribs and like Jamie T and stuff. Exactly. Like, it's hard to keep it real with your...
1: Yeah, very like kind of Jamie T.
0: Yeah.
1: Yeah, I love that though.
0: I like that too.
1: I really like when people sing in like their thick British accent.
0: Yes, it does make
1: like,
0: me feel...
1: Like, I'm like, yeah, please. Hard to keep it real with you. Yeah. Fucking love it.
0: Yeah, I like it too. We should say...
1: That was a track by an artist called Lancer, and it's called Too Late. That came out on... Not much. There's not really that much about him on the internet, to be fair.
0: Is that on Young?
1: That's on XL.
0: Right, okay.
1: That came out on XL. He's got like a bunch of other tracks that came out.
0: I'm going to listen to more of his music. I really like that. I like the production.
1: I don't know if you'll like his other music.
0: What's it like?
1: Like more rap... vibe. That's cool. And less kind of like alt.
0: Okay, less sort of like.
1: Yes, exactly.
0: How do you describe it?
1: I don't know. It's like boom, boom, boom, boom, boom, boom, boom, boom.
0: Like this drum machine. This is new as well. I really like this.
1: What's this one?
0: By Sam Amidon and Sam Wilkes.
1: Okay.
0: Two American musicians.
1: Nice.
0: It's called Froggy. I think you'll like it.
1: I think it's quite fun. I like the sound of this.
0: Yeah.

0: What do you think of that one?
1: Loved that.
0: It's great, isn't
1: that
0: it?
1: That was wicked.
0: It's great.
1: It was like country.
0: Yeah.
1: Kind of like folk.
0: Yeah,
1: American.
0: It.
1: Banging.
0: Love it.
1: Tilly put a gif in the chat room and it's really exactly what that song is giving
0: right now.
1: That cowboy
0: kid.
1: That cowboy kid, like, yeah. Gun fingers.
0: Yeah, I love it.
1: Yeah, I love that.
0: It's a traditional song. It's their version of a traditional song.
1: Where did you say they were from?
0: America.
1: Did you say where? No.
0: Don't know. Sam Wilkes, I think, is Californian.
1: Okay, interesting.
0: And Sam Amadon, I think, might be from somewhere like Pittsburgh or something.
1: And
0: like that.
1: That says there that came out on the 1st of September.
0: Yeah, it just came out.
1: Where did you find all this brand new music?
0: It's my job.
1: I know, but like, same.
0: I don't do it every day.
1: Brand new, though. Like, where did you... Was that sent to you, or did you just go on a label? What label was that on?
0: Don't know. I think I probably just follow Sam Wilkes on Bandcamp and Sam Amadon, because I like both of them.
1: I'm really struggling to find brand new.
0: It's because it's the summer. It's the summer. But now it's September, everything's just going.
1: Also, I haven't really been looking too deeply for brand new, fresh, hot off the press.
0: Yeah. It's just part of my routine. Every day I look for music, you know, just this.
1: I know, but I. Same.
0: Yeah, but you're looking for like. You're finding so many hot, fresh dance tracks.
1: I'm not either.
0: Yes, you are.
1: I am actually not great at playing or finding music that's like fresh, brand new, came out this month.
0: Right.
1: I'm good at, like, when I, in my head, new music is just music that came out this year.
0: Yeah, new
1: so
0: to you. That is still new music. That's contemporary music.
1: It is very contemporary. Yeah, it's new and contemporary, yeah. But like, this is...
0: Not hot off the fresh.
1: Hot off the press. Yeah, I'm bad at finding music hot off the press.
0: God, I've got to...
1: Yeah,
0: I have to, but I was going to say, I need you to... help me refresh my DJ set and ability, because basically
1: you're good. Have you got that?
0: I'm doing the same thing every single time. If you see me once, you see me a thousand times.
1: All right, let me whenever I am like DJing, I'm looking for fresh music for my DJ sets. Nine times out of ten,
0: the radio's fresh, but the DJing is
1: okay.
0: Fresh.
1: Okay.
0: If you're out there listening, you're thinking, maybe I'll book Flo Dill.
1: Just don't.
0: Give me a few months.
1: Don't.
0: Do it next year. Unless you want to hear bounded a bounded.
1: If you've seen Flo Dill in the last Flo Dill DJ
0: years.
1: in the last 6 years,
0: just
1: don't
0: give it a
1: do it again.
0: Yeah, you've seen my name on the lineup. Don't bother.
1: Yeah. You've seen it before.
0: Oh, we're talking all over this lovely song by Sophie Burke. It's such an issue when I talk about this artist.
1: Why?
0: So would you say Sophie Birch?
1: I of course would say Sophie Birch.
0: She's Danish, so it's pronounced
1: Birch.
0: It's Birk. It's
1: Birk. I knew it.
0: So it sounds like you're saying the Scouse accent.
1: Sophie Birk.
0: It kills me every time.
1: Sophie Birk.
0: I try and say it sort of straight face,
1: that
0: and
1: sounds
0: I just turn
1: crazy.
0: The mic off and shake my head. I think no.
1: Sophie Birk.
0: Sophie Birk. Sophie Birk, la. Oh, blimey.
1: You've been hanging out with too many Scousers, haven't you?
0: Right, we have got a few more minutes left.
1: The whole song.
0: Let's find another couple of songs to see us out.

0: Heidi?
1: I played this yesterday.
0: I think I heard you play.
1: I played this yesterday. And I played Richard already.
0: Okay.
1: And
0: I do like him though. Oh, you're just going to cut it like that?
1: Yeah, because I can see your song and I want to hear it.
0: Oh.
1: Because, let's just say, so Coyne just queued this song up and I started singing it because I assumed it was a song by a band called The Dentists.
0: Okay, I don't know The Dentists.
1: I think that they are the original singer of this song, but your version, of course, is by your queen, Leda Husic.
0: Ugh, I will never stop playing her music. She's just got an abundance of fantastic music.
1: You love Leda Husic more than I love anyone, I think.
0: Someone played one of her songs at Dimension. I was like, they're playing this because of me.
1: Hey, play on that. I will have to look up who is the original.
0: I assume
1: it's The Dentists, but that's just because that's the one I know. Oh, so good.
0: So good.
1: Bye, everyone.
0: All right.
1: Thanks so much, Coyne. See you again soon.
0: Thanks for having me.
1: Great game.
0: Should I come back next week?
1: In inverted commas.
0: Not next week, but.
1: Yeah,
0: come back soon.
1: Come back
0: yeah,
1: anytime.
0: I'll be back soon.
1: All right. Anything to plug before we go?
0: No. Right. Come to the White Hotel this Saturday.
1: Oh, there you go.
0: Yeah.
1: Lovely. That's something to plug.
0: Come through.
1: Ciao, Bellas.
0: Bye.
1: Bye.

All right, NTS Soup to Nuts. It's me, Bush, is the next 2 hours. Gonna be minimal chat on this one. So stay with me.

Okay, if you're just tuning in, it's Danny Bushes on NTS. Out to everyone showing love in the chat. Stay locked, I got you.

Okay, you've been listening to Danny Bush's on NTS. Soup to Nuts, just rollers. Just under half an hour left. Stay locked.

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I'm gonna leave you with two R&B ones. 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
2: During the next hour, everything we hear from it is really proof based on solid facts.

thinks that the whole of the problem is solved by

The drug of its face, the drug of its face, the drug of its face, the drug of its face, the drug of its face, the drug of its face, the drug of its face, the drug of its face, the drug of its face, the drug of its face, the drug of its face, the drug of its face, the drug of its face, the drug of its face, the drug of its face, the drug of its face, the drug of its face, the drug of its face, the drug of its face, the drug of its face, the drug of its face, the drug of its face, the drug of its face, the drug of its face, the drug of its face, the drug of its face, the drug of its face, the drug of its face, the drug of its face, the drug of its face, the drug of its face, the drug of its face, the drug of its face, the drug of its face, the drug of its face, the drug of its face, the drug of its face, the drug of its face, the drug of its face, the drug of its face, the drug of its face, the drug of its face, the drug of its face, the drug of its face, the drug of its face, the drug of its face, the drug of its face, the drug of its face, the drug of its face, the drug of its face, the drug of its face, the drug of its face, the drug of its face, the drug of its face,

Let's dream together, dream together, dream together, dream together. Let's dream, let's dream, let's dream. Let's dream. Justice.

Hi everyone, big good afternoon. This is Mylene on NTS. You are on Channel 1. I am back with a cold and dark mix of wave, minimal synth and all sorts of post-punk sounds. Hope you enjoy this one.

You're still listening to NTS Channel 1, mailing here from my residency. And while we have the perfect emo soundtrack in the background, I just wanted to take a moment to thank all the listeners, you guys, and the NTS team for giving me this space to explore my music collection, and also for all the support you give me every time. In a world where social media sometimes makes me feel more and more disconnected from the real life, I still have this feeling that whenever I'm on NTS, we are actually here together, connected through the music, through this little space that NTS creates for all of us. So yeah, this is it for me for this emo moment, and it really means a lot to me. So yeah, now back to the music.

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0: bubbly. 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
2: Hats, we got those. 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
1: Don't do it.
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0: had a skin thing, got around levels to the level headed. 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
1: You already know what's going on right now, man.
2: It's great.
1: So play with it.
2: You know what's going on, man. It's your boy Scary Things. It's your boy JK.
1: It's your boy DJ Bumper, man.
2: You know what I'm saying? He's still cutting through with a slingy. But you know how it gets.
1: Come on,
2: train
1: man.
2: Never stops.
1: You know what I mean?
2: If you just joined us, you know, welcome to the lit show in the galaxy. Where your dreams do come true.
1: You know what I mean?
2: You know? Taking you through from 6 to 8, playing the hottest in hip-hop, rap, trap, bio, funk, bullion, tree step,
1: two-step, you know what I mean?
2: Music that, you know, the man them are just dishing out, but man, it's going to be scary regardless.
1: Man, this here's some footwork.
2: No cap.
1: But yeah, man, you're in the right place to be, hold you down for the next 2 hours, keep it NTS. Yeah, man, shout out to the chat family. It's the interactive show, so if you do want to tap in,
2: please tap in.
1: NTS.live. Go join the chat, go join the Discord. I see the family already inside there doing what they need to do. Son of a dad, you know what I mean? The names of the Discord IDs, I'm not sure actually what you call that.
2: Discord IDs,
1: shit.
2: I like that.
1: Discord
2: Let's
1: IDs.
2: Go with that.
1: You know what I mean? Crazy names, Ketaverse, you know what I mean?
2: Ketaverse. In the hole.
1: Pool Biz!
2: Pool Biz has got the angle. That's all you should really be doing in your room right now. Just,
1: you know what I mean?
2: Hey,
1: I don't mind too. I said I'm mostly on the listen back, but now I can join the stream stars on the Discord.
2: Come on, Paul, man. You know, I know life sometimes just, you know, gives you lemons. So you got to make lemonade.
1: You know what I mean? Yeah, you got to make that pink you know rose, I mean? Lemonade.
2: You know what I mean?
1: Hey. It's a rose gold sort of Thursday.
2: The sun is shining. It is giving a go. Is that what the way the sun shining in the studio?
1: It's rose gold out there right now, man.
2: I don't want to be conspiracy king, but we did come here and the sun. Usually the sun goes down at this time. It's getting ready. It's packing its bags. But this time it realized, let me stay a bit longer. For the 2 hours.
1: You know what I mean? Scary Things doing the summer closing party, so.
2: Okay.
1: They're trying to get it right. What's today? Third September? Third?
2: Yeah, 3rd of September. Yo, today.
1: Crazy
2: time. First Thursday of the month. And we have the Solector with us. Solector.
3: Yes.
1: That's a good one. That is a good one. Shout out our super producers on the other side of the glass. You know what I mean?
2: You know what I mean?
1: Fab the Fat God is in the building.
2: He is, but he's just sitting back right now. He's not even my time yet right now.
1: OG status right now. He's baking heavily.
2: No cap. Do you have the stream stars coming up?
1: Yes. Make sure you're ready. Make sure you got your waters, you know what I mean? Your pen and paper, notepad. You know what I mean?
2: No kizzy.
1: Yeah, man, because we've got some brand new music on the USBs as we always do.
2: I started off with that new K trap.
1: Yeah.
2: Coming straight out of that tape trap or two.
1: Yeah.
2: And we just got more bangers, man. More bangers.
1: For sure. But yeah, man. I'm excited. Let's get into this. Without further ado, SD Kid, Rico Ace. Dope boys.
2: Yeah, I understand.
1: Type shit. Keep it NTS, man. Live track listing on the NTS app. If you want to know what we're playing currently,

0: this.
1: You know what's going on.
0: Hey, Bam just came in and
1: the
0: said,
1: one and only.
0: Get a look at this. Yeah, take a look at this. I'm just cutting you a couple sorts of camo. You know what I mean? We got that little, let's do it.
1: You know what I mean?
0: And then you get, Bam just gave you a little bite size, what could be. If we just all had peace and love in the world, you know? But yeah,
1: you know
0: man.
1: What I mean? Some synergy right there.
0: You get 6 to 8. Arrogant Swami said, finally back at the old time slot.
1: Mm-hmm, mm-hmm.
0: You know what's going on, my brother.
1: You know what I mean? Nothing but jubilation.
0: You know what I'm saying? Dickie Killjoy said, another Thursday in paradise. For sure, for sure. Always, always. And it's always good when my familychi pull up on me.
1: Yes, sir.
0: You know what I'm saying?
1: Yeah.
0: Surfing Chris Starks in the building.
1: Yeah.
0: Give him a round of applause.
1: Yes, sir. Family's in the building.
0: You know,
1: definitely gonna get them a mic, play some Stream Stars with the guys.
0: Why not?
1: You know what I mean?
0: Why not? That is coming up in T-minus 7 minutes.
1: Yes, sir. Yes, sir. Get ready.
0: Please, please, please. Have your waters and all the good things. Whatever beverage keeps you going in time of serious thought.
1: You know, get your electrolytes in, little coconut water.
0: Whatever
1: what
0: it
1: mean?
0: May be.
1: We're about to play some new tunes. And if you don't know what the Stream Stars is, keep it locked in and find out. You know what I mean? As a wise man on TikTok once told me, fuck around and find out.
0: Goddamn.
1: Type shit.

0: Sorry.
1: Sorry. I'm trying to tell you.
0: You know what you done.
1: It's not easy.
0: Mixing and blending with some glass. Scary things. Must be on the right air.
1: Hey, you just showed why his job is important. That's like a five bills in the quickest hour he's made in my page.
0: Yo.
1: Just to record himself saying that. That's I need that drop now.
0: Sorry.
1: Scary things.
0: No, that shit. Alright, full track list available.
1: Please.
0: On the NTS site. Be a supporter.
1: How do they do that? How did they do that?
0: How did they be a supporter? Mm-hmm. NTS.live. Go to the top corner on the rec website, you know what I mean?
1: Correct.
0: I think it's Three Lines, the little hamburger. I think you that's what they call it. It might have changed. I don't know, man. You know what I mean?
1: It's web developers. Call it the hamburger. It's the hamburger.
0: Yes, drop down menu, pull that down. Okay. And right by the chat, you'll see the shop. You know what I mean? You'll see the support button.
1: You might even see your beautiful faces.
0: Maybe.
1: If you're lucky.
0: If you pay the right price, you know what I mean? You're tricking.
1: You know.
0: Also, make sure you go check back, listen back to shows of the yesteryear and past, you know what I mean?
1: You know we got that Nav. You know we got that Lurky. You know we got that So-So Camel.
0: That boy Nams.
1: We got that boy Nams. We got that boy Poser.
0: Come on, man.
1: We got Chris Starr.
0: Aye. My boy Nem's got the Travis Scott feature right now, so you know is a bit different. We caught Nem's, we sat down with Nem's at the start of the madness.
1: I won't ever stop screaming that. I don't care if I look like a madman in the crowd.
0: Because he came straight from like, raw. Oh, yo, man just shot the video. It just happened, but we're keeping it low. You man just here.
1: He showed man the video evidence. I said, okay.
0: And now, you know what I mean? Time goes on. Little feature.
1: Literally.
0: You know what I mean? Travis Scott.
1: I feel like his features have only been powerful, you know? He ain't done nothing meaty, like. Because even the kid Wild, yeah, I was looking at it like Kid Wild, but that song hits.
0: It hits.
1: It was a successful song.
0: No Mookitarian business, you know what I mean? Shout out J Huss,
1: man. I knew he was a fearless feature, man, when I heard him on that thing with Rimzy. And he just started.
0: Spun Rimzy at his air ones. Spun him straight.
1: Couldn't believe what was going on in that chair.
0: This young boy doesn't give a shit about shit. But yeah, man, go listen back to all of them shows.
1: Yeah, man.
0: You know what I mean? The list is crazy, you know what I mean?
1: Not for sure.
0: Past guests and shit, sure, six sure, shows. Sure. Just sometimes even just us just cutting through. It's just been six. So shout out everyone that does listen back. Nothing but love, you know what I mean? Gangsta writers. Shout out, you know what I mean? Shout out 36 the label.
1: Oh shit.
0: Gangsta writers.
1: Shout out 36 the label at Death Row. Skepta, did you see Skepta at Redden and Leeds?
0: Ooh.
1: How was Redden and Leeds anyway? You was there with
0: Funny enough, yeah. Unlucky enough, I was there with Finesse Kid.
1: you have to elaborate.
0: No, unlucky enough, yeah, bro. Whilst I was in Redden, Skepta was in Leeds. And whilst I was in Leeds, Skepta was in Redden. I was fuming.
1: Like a one gal you could just never catch.
0: You know what I mean?
1: When you're on the train, she's off the train. See her in the shop, she just paid, she's cutting. Thinking, damn. Damn, slick.
0: This bitch slick.
1: What were you saying? How was it when you was up over them sides there?
0: It was tough, man. Shout out Finesse Kid. Yeah. Shut down the show. You know what I mean? Mosh Pit crew as always. You know what I mean? He's got them. He's got them by the throats. You know what I mean? Like sets were crazy. As soon as we were starting up, no one's there. As soon as we started warming that bitch up,
1: started
0: screaming, yo, Finesse Kid's about to touch the stage in like 5 minutes, niggas.
1: Ran.
0: People are running.
1: I like that vibe when you go Redden and Leeds. When they tell you that it's about to get to that time, the tent, people start coming in.
0: He's filling up the tent. It's like, okay. Okay, we're taking it there, I guess, innit? So,
1: and then what? Someone saw you from the crowd and they told you. Went to Instagram, shout you out. Whoever hit my bro on Instagram and just let him know you've done him proud. You're proud of his journey.
0: Yeah, that shit was so funny.
1: Shout you out, man. Yeah, nah. Shout you out, my boy.
0: Hundo.
1: Keep going, man.
0: We gotta keep going. We keep on pushing, man. Scary things.
1: Okay.
0: You know what I mean? It's been a long time we've been on this road, so it's naturally some flowers getting given, you know what I mean? But I caught Nine Vicious. That was an interesting set to see.
1: Word?
0: Yeah. I saw Nine Vicious That's here in Reading.
1: Why was it interesting?
0: Because Nine Vicious is like such a interesting character. He's like the annoying kid in class.
1: Mm.
0: He's beefing everyone, you know what I mean? He was meant to be on the YSL project. I think he signed to Fuck or some shit, crazy shit like that.
1: You got him in a 360 at this point.
0: And obviously now he's beefing them, man. The Slime Language 3 tape dropped.
1: Is he not on there?
0: No, of course he's not on there. He was at Reading, yeah, saying, I ain't got no OGs.
1: Oh, shit.
0: Like screaming on mic crazy. I'm thinking, oh yeah, he's out in Fuck from Reading. Crazy.
1: He's a troll. One of them things where Fug signed him and is like, you're gonna make the peas for the young G's, I'm too old, so I'm gonna create this beef. And then it's like everyone could be like, fuck me, and then your world could build. Telling you, bro, mind games. On that. Government mode.
0: It's deeper.
1: Deeper.
0: You know what I mean?
1: But what's JK, more deeper?
0: JK's got his tinfoil hat on.
1: Tinfoil hat. You know what I'm saying? So, you know, I'm thinking, you can't fool me, G.
0: Ancient aliens, JK,
1: I've got
0: right
1: the lines
0: now.
1: And the pictures all on the board.
0: You know what I mean?
1: And a scribbled synopsis.
0: Red string attaching the points.
1: I'm trying to tell you. Just like this game.
0: Oh shit.
1: You know, like there's so many buttons in front of me, I could have pressed the wrong one. But I pressed the right one. You know what I'm trying to tell you? So, stream starts as follows. You know what I'm saying? Told you it's the game that, you know, is self-explanatory. Stream starts. Since the beginning of time, I've created this game. Since the first chord was struck. Every week, I bring 5 songs to the table, to the studio. Imagine this place being a coliseum. And these songs that I bring are like gladiators. Everybody knows the analogy, you know what I'm saying? We rate them out of 5, we say why. These are words and our numbers. Numbers are collated, sent to Camelot, very serious vetting process. If you don't know, they come back. We say why. The winner gets almighty pull up. The rest of the songs live in the zeitgeist of Scary Things. Understand? So 5 songs, rate them out of 5, we say why. Today we got some new players.
0: Yes, sir.
1: We got some old players re-returning. Told you my boy Surf and my boy Chase.
0: Man, I'm in a cut.
1: In a cut.
0: You know what I mean? Surf touchdown. Surf really from New. You from New York, innit? You're not from New Jersey, right?
1: Not from over the bridge, right?
0: Not from over the
1: not
0: bridge.
1: From Staten Island.
0: Staten Island. All right, take it back.
1: South London Ute.
0: You man got to say this.
1: He's a South London Ute.
2: South London Ute.
1: Introduce yourselves, brother.
2: Can you hear me on this?
0: Yeah. If we could turn them up on the mic. Surf, how you feeling, man?
2: Good, man. Just touched down.
0: Mm-hmm.
2: Ain't been in London in a year. It's been a year, man.
1: Well, I saw this guy in Brazil before I see him.
2: Oh, yeah, yeah. We kicked it in Brazil for a little bit.
1: Yeah, for a little bit, you know.
2: He pulled up on me.
1: You know what I'm saying? I dropped him the package. He pulled up on me.
0: Hey, for the uninitiated, just give us a little background on who Surf is. Oh. You know what I mean? Because you've been on the show before.
2: I have, sure.
0: You know what I mean? Shout out to OG listeners.
1: Yeah.
0: Time flies.
2: I'm a man of the people.
0: Okay.
2: A man of the people.
0: Okay.
2: On a mission. To unite us all. It's really the sit, man. But I'll be around, you know. I'll be around. Yeah. Do my thing, my little 1-2. Shout out to Femi, yo. The founder and owner of this company, NTS. One of my hugest inspirations. Love that guy. We're getting dinner this week.
0: Real goat.
2: Yeah.
0: You know what I mean? You still doing that half movie business, actually.
2: Yeah, man.
0: Come on, man.
2: We got some things cooking down in Rio.
0: Mm.
2: Really bubbling with the Brazilian scene. Well, next time you come out there, you know, I'll show you out the time.
0: Tap in. I look forward to it, naturally. Chase! You know what I mean? Selector!
3: Come on.
0: This is a London link up right now. What are you telling me,
3: Absolutely.
0: My bro?
3: Absolutely. I'm good, my bro. How you guys been, man? I feel like it's been a minute since I've seen you, like, you know.
0: Hey. Bro!
3: Everyone's been jogging, innit?
0: I thought the last time I see you was probably Paris, real shit.
3: Yeah.
0: Oh, I just might have run into you in a smoking area back somewhere.
3: You know it.
1: No. But man, if you want to catch, man, it's smoking area.
3: Literally.
1: Or like in the cut. It's either in the cut or smoking area still.
3: Yeah, man. How you been, though? I've been all right, man. I've been all right. Just, yeah, man. Just busy summer. I don't know if you've seen Paris, like, Fête de la Musique.
1: I've seen it. Yeah,
3: I didn't want to say too much, but yeah, it's a bit of a mad one still.
1: You've been doing a bit.
3: Yeah. Okay. Jay Black, shout out Jay Black, wherever you're at.
1: Come on, shout out, my guy as well.
3: Went back to back out there. It was mad, I'm not going to lie. It was crazy. Yeah, their viral footage and all that, it was mad.
0: Yeah, the visuals look nuts.
3: And just to say something as well, one of the first bookings I got was these, man. These lot don't remember, but yeah, so don't put it out there. I gotta make sure, let them know. You gotta make sure, you know what I'm saying?
1: So, appreciate you, love, just to make sure that they know that.
3: You know, wavy. It's appreciated.
1: I didn't even know that they were part of the lineage.
3: You're from early. You don't know, but from early, man. That's the Lord, man. Box Park Shoreditch a couple times. We got this some stuff there, but.
1: Wavy.
3: Yeah, man, just go from there. So,
0: come on, my brother.
1: Look at him now.
3: Come on, man.
1: Trying on Paris.
3: Blouse
1: and skirt.
0: You know what I mean?
1: And then, further up, the one and only. Bloodline.
0: My brother.
1: You know,
0: it's not even my brother, it's my brother, because you got the same mom and dad.
1: You know your brothers when you're in the school picture together.
0: Type shit. Bro.
1: You know when they got you together, now mom's doing two for one, one pick, they told you. Got both of you niggas. You got firms here.
0: Yo.
1: Let's get this.
0: Yo, yo, yo, yo. Where's DJ Firmzy?
1: You know.
0: How you feeling,
4: Cuzzy,
0: man? You're copping that mic like a gangster on stage right now.
4: Sorry, guys.
1: You know what I'm saying? How you feeling, bruh?
4: Yeah, I'm good, man. Just another day.
1: You ready to play the Stream Stars? It's 7:19. We've done the introductories and the formalities. By right, we should have started by 7 o'clock, but yeah. This is the correct time.
0: Ain't no rules.
1: It's
0: a free for all.
1: You know what I mean? Charlie W, yes, we have. We're here. 6 to 8 is great once again.
0: Uh-huh.
1: So, yes, we've got Firmzy playing.
0: The players have been announced. The rules have been explained.
1: For sure.
0: We've got a super producer on the other side, Soul, who will be just officiating.
2: I'm here.
0: Gangsta.
1: Appreciate you, brother.
0: Well, brother Jules, let's get into round one. Stream Stars. Money.
1: Alright. This is tonight. Straight off the side B of that slam language.
0: Slam language three.
1: As much as the situation is, you know what I'm saying, transpired, he's done his thing, man. Done his thing with that slam language still. This is a Diamond 1300 Saint tonight, man. Let's go.
5: Let's get ready to rumble!
6: Stream Stars.

0: Shining Star.
1: Yes, sir.
2: Hey, I can't lie to you. I can't lie. That song's cold. And you know that this list today, I've chose purposely not to listen to all of them. But this song's cold still. Song's a vibe, man. Can't lie. If you understand what that means, you know what I mean? This is chain on, no top, money in my hand. Probably I'm in an AP, I'm just
1: Money spread. Across the you know what I mean?
2: You know what I'm saying? Straight in. That's getting on it's getting a 3.6.
1: Yeah.
2: 3.6 for okay. me.
1: Tough. Quickly chime in on the chat before we go around the room. Arrogant Swami inside there says, yo, 3.2, it's bouncy, it's fun. Not a ton to say past that for me. You know what I mean? Nice and clean. Too much auto-tune, JFC. I'm a bit. What does JFC mean? What's that mean?
2: Jesus fucking Christ. I don't understand. Sorry, sir. Sorry, Lord, for using your name in vain.
1: Adam Sandwich in there says, yo, fun beat. The sub kicking in with 1300 came in was nice. Yeah, I like the bounce. Lyrics are par, but I would say 2.6, slightly above average. 1.8 for No Face, No Case, not my bad. Me personally, though, you see, when I first heard Side A, Side A, the project wasn't so crazy for me. Went on Side B, I was like, there's some things here. This one stuck out for me. Heard it like 3-4 times in the last 24 hours. And I want to hear it some more.
2: First.
1: Gets a 4 for me. Put me onto a new artist, Diamond Cold. Diamond, newfound respect for him. So, yeah, I'm giving this a 4, man.
2: Don't say a word.
1: The numbers are going to be interesting today. Chase Firmsy, Surf, who wants to go?
3: Chase, you first.
4: Cool. I like that one. I ain't gonna lie to you, man. Like, I like the melody. It's got like a nice little bounce to it. It's like kind of a fun type of vibe for hip hop thing. You know what I'm saying? Like, which I think the game might be missing a bit of that right now. So, and like sometimes in terms of the lyrics, you don't need something crazy all the time. Sometimes it's just, you know what I'm saying? So I've got that little 3.8, you know. I'm not gonna lie, I like
1: tidy.
4: It still. I'm not gonna lie.
2: Like
1: 3.8, like some church shoes.
2: P1. Surf Malone.
1: Surf
2: Malone.
5: Yo, I ain't gonna front it. It gave me 2016 underground SoundCloud, Cardi vibes, Rich the Kid.
1: Yeah,
5: that's what I was feeling. I was jacking it. I'm jacking it.
2: All right. Well, let me give it.
5: Out of a 5, I'm giving that a 3.95.

0: chorus. The chorus is jumpy, bubbly.
1: Yeah, yeah.
0: The beat's nice too. It's more party vibes, you know what I mean? So, yeah, man. I'm just a happy person. So to keep it as in vibesy, everyone's smiling and dancing along. Yeah, we're good with that, man.
1: Fair,
0: so 3.5 for me.
1: Say less.
2: Okay, Natch, we take a number from the chat as well.
1: Hamden sandwich, I have to, because it's been a long time. Round two.
2: Adam Sandwich, we are taking your 2.6 into account.
1: Thank you very much, sir.
2: Round two. Heady one.
1: Dig a D.
2: Triple M tape dropped this week. It's marathon music. And this is called How Dare They. Take it into round two of the Stream Stars, man. Scary things.
3: Round two.

0: understand?
1: Stream Stars. Round.
2: Yes, sir.
3: Hey.
2: Marathon Music.
3: I can't lie.
2: Some,
4: that was hard.
2: Some drill.
3: That was like, is he Digger yet? Digger just, he can't not come in, like, you know what I mean? Fuck up a rhythm. Mm-hmm. I can't lie, bro. They're both going insane. Like, they're both going insane still. But like, I can't lie, this is my list, so I know the fighters. So, but I can't give this. Who gives a 3.8? 3.8 still. This is going in the rotation still. Gymnasium?
2: Mm-hmm. Weights on the arms?
3: Weights on the arms, you know sorry? What
2: I mean? Yeah, sorry.
3: Yeah, man.
2: You know what I mean?
3: 3.8 still. B's always here.
2: Yeah, man. Just Adam Sandwich, he took the words right out of my mouth, my brother. Classic Scary Things track right there. Energy is there, production is nice, and the flows are nice. Lyrics are nothing, aren't anything new, but you know what I mean? All in all, I give it a 3.5. That's from Adam Sandwich. I got a lock in with you, but I'm going to give it like a... See, that's a 3.9 for me, man. I do like a good link up. I feel like, Well, I even chat too much. A good link up is nice. You know what I mean? Everyone holds up their end of the bargain in terms of like the energy. Bro. Good job. Made some money today. I hope this tape does like chart or do well for Heady. So yeah, man. It's a good tape. I'm giving 3.9 still. The men's in the building.
4: Mike on?
2: Yeah, Mike on.
4: I'm not gonna front, that's getting a 4.2 for me. Like, yo, Heady was my introduction to, like, UK drill, you know? And it's a great place to start
3: off. It is.

0: It is.
1: I'm not gonna front. Yeah, he was talking that shit.
0: You see, you play this one in the zones. You play this one back home.
1: I'll play this in the gym. This is gym music. Getting money.
0: Yeah.
1: Going through some pain.
0: Counting some money. This is.
1: Yeah.
0: This is it. See if you're counting some records.
1: Counting some peas.
0: How daddy? New York band. Anyway. Alright, 3-1-5. Chase Malone.
2: Yeah, I ain't gonna lie. Yeah, it was good, man. Heady and Diggity makes sense. You know, people say, like, to Diggity, like, all the time, yo, go back to the old stuff. And it's like, yo, there's a reason why. Do you know what I'm saying? Like, he's one of them ones. I'm not gonna lie. He's one of them ones. So, I'm gonna give it, like, a 3.6. Still good. But, yeah, I think the first one was better. But, yeah, I liked it, man. It was good. I liked it. I wrote with it still. Nice. Classic drill stuff, you know what I'm saying?
3: Yeah, Love that. Gangsta. Okay. DJ Firmsy.
4: Yeah.
3: Chat to them.
4: Yeah, man, I give that one a slot.
3: Stop copping that mic, man.
4: 3.6. I give that one a 3.6 myself. I can't lie, man. 3.6.
3: 3.6.
4: Yeah.
3: The label.
4: Yeah,
0: he's like
4: six,
0: a rapper.
4: Yeah, because I feel like, I'm not gonna lie, Digger's chorus bars was good, but I feel like Heady took that one for me, man.
0: What?
4: Heady took that one for me. I feel like he was, obviously it's his track too, do you get me? But yeah, I feel like Heady one took that one for me. So 3.6.
3: Tight. Okay, let's chime in with a chat quickly. Arrogant Swami, Zaya says, gives it a 3.8. This is why I started listening back when, you know what I mean? Love this back and forth, or back to back.
0: It's a classic Digger, classic Heady.
3: Type shit.
0: Calm Child Out, I'm saying we're going for his number. It's usually top 10 eaters are ugly, LMAO, 3.2. I hear it still.
3: Lock it in.
0: Round three. Alright. Juvenile. Dropped this one 2 days ago. It's fresh off the press. It's so hot. You gotta step back. Yeah. This is Paddy. If you don't know, context. For my non-Africans, Paddy means your friend. In the West Africa, you know.
3: My Paddy?
0: Oh, it goes up and down. It goes up and down. That word goes up and down.
3: Paddy's like mate, my mate.
0: You know?
3: Mm-hmm.
0: Let's go.
5: Fucking fainting. You know, be my paddy, my paddy be my friend. You know, be my paddy, my paddy be my friend. You did like my kind of delighting. Yeah, you fucking fire.

0: friend.
1: Stream Stars.
2: Round 3.
3: Smarting, and I'll be smart.
4: That was an abrupt ending, you know what I mean?
5: Yeah, yeah, yeah.
4: That right there, Juvenile. Paddy.
5: I'm rocking with that.
4: Let me even go back to that instrumental type shit.
5: I'm rocking with it. I'm rocking with it on a skateways, on a skateboard sort of vibe. Like, I'm just cutting through, man. Mm. You know what I mean? It's calm little rhythm. Calm little rhythm. Calm little rhythm still. I'll give it 2.5. I feel like the job was the job, what he was trying to sell, I was buying. You know what I mean? I'm like, yeah, man, I like the "and you're fucking fire." I like that bit. That bit's hard. That was hard. I'm gonna give my boy Juvenile 2.5. What are you telling me?
4: Surf.
5: Chat so to Surf them. Grabbed the mic. Then he gave back.
6: Honestly, the beat, the whole energy, the mood of the track, I was fucking with. He wasn't saying anything. That kind of was killing me. Like, if Heady was on this beat,
5: yeah,
6: Heady would have went nuts. Yeah, he I'm biased, but
5: he would have been trying.
6: I'm gonna give that one a 2.3. Yeah. Okay. If it was just straight instrumental, I would like it more.
5: So you fuck with Israel,
6: the producer.
5: Yeah, do you fuck with it?
6: Yeah.
5: Yeah. All right, let me see what the chat's saying. Bono put the sleepy face out of 5. Kevin said, what? Came here to give it a 4.2 for the kicks alone. Yeah, Calm Child said, voice a little grating, but I like the beat. I'm going 2.8. And this one's got the chat divided. Adam Sanders said, okay, I don't know why I'm feeling this one the most so far. Sounds like a Clams Casino beat. Very, very serious take. Said, nice flow. Got me feeling poised and confident. 4 from me. 4!
4: I respect that highly.
5: Highly.
7: It's a big number.
4: I feel like it's ain't the craziest thing I've heard from Juvenile, yeah, but he's one of those artists where I know this was like totally intentional.
5: Yeah, no, for sure.
4: Like it wasn't like, man. Yeah, like he decided that this wasn't gonna have like much substance.
5: Yeah.
4: So I can respect that. You know what I mean? Sometimes it's better to take shit out of the pot rather than adding bare things inside the pot. You know what I mean? It had a season.
5: Wise words from a wise man.
4: I try on some days, you know.
5: Alright.
4: But yeah, that being said, Juvenile gets a free today. Cause this was clean. And at the time and the place, yeah. It's therefore free. Free.
5: Alright.
4: Sir Firmsy, chat to me.
8: Yeah, I'm
5: Chase,
8: bugging out. I proper enjoyed the production. Whoever made that beat, you went mad, I'm not gonna lie. That's a very cool beat. Mm. Chorus is nice. I wasn't a big fan of the verses though, I'm not gonna lie. I think if you sorted out the verses on that, that could be a very serious tune, but I could kind of see the vision. It's very eclectic for something like that, so I like it still, but yeah, the verses, if you sort that out, it's a cool tune. I'm gonna give it like a 2.3,
5: okay.
8: just underneath. But if you sort the verses, that could be a late freeze, you know what I'm saying?
5: Right.
8: So I hear what the chat's saying while they're divided, you know what I'm saying?
4: But, right. He's saying, yeah, it didn't take you there how he said fire.
8: Nah, not all the way there, but I can see the artistry in it. I like that. I like the artistry in it, but just clear the verses a little bit, I'm good, you know what I'm saying?
5: Fire.
8: Yeah,
9: for me, I'll give that the same 2.3, man. The beat was tough.
5: Yeah.
9: That's what caught me. It's just the lyrics and that wasn't catching me.
5: Take him in though. He said the cannabis be my friend. The cannabis be grinding. Come on, man. And you're fucking fire. Yeah. You know what I mean? Give him a level.
8: Maybe some more for listening to you.
5: I got to like my fourth listen and I thought, it's hard. Yeah, I just turned off and went to go shower.
9: Okay, yeah.
5: Yeah, man.
9: Yeah, 2.3 for me, man.
5: Yeah.
9: 2.3 for me, yeah.
5: Alright, cool. Numbers. They take it down. Selector. He tried to tell me, he pointed at his brain like he's Mr. X or Dr. X. Who you picking from the chat?
4: He might have done a thing again.
5: Yeah, he might have been on that. Aragorn, have you picked Aragorn this game?
4: Yes, we have.
5: Have we picked Aragorn? Dickie Killjoy! I'm picking my OGs. Even though he said it's not his bag, gave it 2.0. Naturally. Alright, cool. Round 4.
2: Round 4.
5: We're making good time. I'm not gonna lie to you. Lancey, Lancey, Lancey, Lancey, give me more! This is Lingo Bingo of that time of. Is it time of your life or time of our life?
4: The time of our lives.
5: God damn.
4: A tool.
5: Hey, Lingo Bingo. Sit tight. Man. Huh?

0: I can't lie, man. If I didn't give my bro a 5 right now, yeah. The competition's fierce. Cause the beat, yeah. The production. Super dumb. tell me the name of some of those sounds. What, like, where do you go to find those sounds? And then for a man just to be using terms like that you just use to refer to your brethren.
1: He says, do that thing for me, Bruce.
0: Load up a plate for me, Bruce.
1: For my international listeners, if a man calls you Bruce, that means you have to do it. That's your Bruce now.
0: Then you started calling my Wardy.
1: Yeah. No, this is definitely, it feels almost like a chant. Feels almost like it has a bit of a ceremonial feel to it. Like that, when the fellow man knows his song, we just, gang, for me, gang. You know what I mean? Me, gang. Like, I fuck with it.
0: I'm giving it a 5. I'm giving it a 5, man.
1: Oh, shit.
0: Like,
1: man, you're giving it a 5 for the Osback T. Please believe me. Please believe me. You know.
0: That bitch a 5, man.
1: Maybe like he wants to kick the table over and play it again. He's saying, forget this. All right, cool.
0: This is motorbike music. Only play music like this if you got a Harley. Or a serious Yamaha parked outside. Yes, on all level.
1: A Kawasaki.
0: Kawasaki.
1: Got a Kawasaki.
0: You know what I mean?
1: That's mad. It's a motorbike music, motion music, marathon music. Whatever you call that. Whatever linguistic technique that is. Hella M's.
0: Is that alliteration?
1: Is it alliteration? So I don't think. Right. Is alliteration that?
2: I think it is.
0: Alliteration? Yeah. Yeah, it is.
1: I think that is. Our chat is very smart. They will figure it out for us. We got 15 minutes left. We need to mosey on. I'm giving this a 3.9. I'm giving it a 4.5.
0: Say something.
1: I'm giving it a 4.5.
0: This guy said 3 numbers.
1: Yeah, 4.5. Fact stamped.
0: Stamp it. Okay.
1: Surf. Chase.
3: That was the hardest track of the day. Mm-hmm. Hardest track of the day. Beat, flow, energy, everything. I ain't give out no 5, so I'm gonna give this one a 5. Okay, my bro Lancey. Yo, shout out to Lancey, my bro Bell, who works for Pulse Music Publishing.
1: Mm-mm-mm.
3: He did that publishing deal.
1: God damn.
3: Pushed that deal for Lance. He did that pub deal. So yeah, shout out my bro Bell.
1: He told you he's the man of the people.
0: We're in the streets. Come on, play with it, man.
3: You're getting money on both ends.
1: No kidding.
0: Tell him
1: no
0: again,
1: cap.
0: Man.
1: Chase.
4: Yeah,
1: chase.
4: Obviously, yeah, that's the hardest track of the day. Lancey does what Lancey does. I ain't gonna lie. I'm giving that a 4.2 at least.
1: 4.2
4: for sure.
1: On the Rick
0: Simon 4.2. Cowell. Said great.
4: No,
0: great
4: do you know what it is?
0: Still,
4: do you know what it is?
1: He sounded like he needs to edit with a dad.
4: Lancey's discography is up there for me, innit? I know, like that is a cold tune. Is it the coldest Lancey song? No, but it's very cold. Do you know what I'm saying?
1: Mm-hmm.
4: But yeah, Lancey's cold, man. You already know it is.
0: And it's also crazy. I'm sorry, we got short of time here. But you see that we even played a Lancey one before that what's it called? Wait for the Sun.
4: Crazy.
0: And it sounds like a totally
4: crazy.
0: All on the same project. Yeah, it sounds like a total different energy.
4: Crazy.
0: Still works. You know what I mean?
1: No, for sure.
0: So yeah,
4: Lancey cold, man.
1: Sprinkle sand.
5: Yeah, for me that one is defo the song for the day as well. I'm giving that one a 4.4.
1: Okay.
5: Yeah, man. Therefore, 4.4. The
1: so
5: whole
1: a
5: thing.
1: Conspiracy today.
5: It was wrapped
1: true.
5: Like song, beat, lyrics, vibe. Everything was there, man.
1: Fez.
5: There, like obviously the before this one, it was what was it the diamond thing was kind of you know what I mean.
0: Diamond show.
5: But obviously because it's obviously the beat and the chorus, but like overall, this is whole song. Yeah, man.
0: Cleaner.
5: Chat.
1: Quickly. Scariest Them All from Adam Sandwich. Sinister Villainous, 4.1. Spaniel Gang, 3.5. Very nice beat. Diggy Killjoy with a 3.4. Ketaverse with a 4.5. Michaela with a 3.5. Folks are about. I like that name, Michaela. Let's pick that. 3.5. All right. Folks, appreciate you sticking with us. It's been a lit show. It's been a lit show.
0: Let's get ready to rumble. Last round.
1: God damn, we're here already? All right. Femi Guerrero, she did drop that tape. He did drop that tape, Statue of a Fool. Statue of a Fool.
0: What, is this off the tape? Yeah.
1: This is off the tape.
0: I've heard this. Like, I thought this was some new shit. I thought that.
1: I'd be working.
0: I've heard this show a couple of times though.
1: All right. Well, he plays on the show.
0: I might. I don't know.
1: This ain't plays on the show.
0: Conspiracy.
1: Fact check
0: that shit.
1: This is Skywalker, Fima Guerrero on Fake Mink. Round 5, your stream stuff.

0: Go argue with your fathers, stream stars.
1: No,
0: you know what I mean? Because outside of this little tournament, the word means nah.
1: Not for sure.
0: Nish.
1: For sure. Disclaimer. Alright. I can't lie, I'm rocking with that though. I feel like fake Mink here, I feel like his position is that similar of Kid Cudi's. Like, I feel like what he...
0: Oh, I respect that.
1: On a song...
0: I respect that.
1: On a song, it's like, if I get a good hook... Let's put it this way. If Kanye and Fake Mink were like in the same universe at the same time, when Kanye was really in that bag, it would have been him on All of the Lights. It would have been him instead of Fergie. Instead of unemployment line, credit card decline, it would have been Fake Mink. That's what I'm saying. For that reason alone, this is getting a 4.
0: Still backwards, Firmsy. How do you feel, man?
2: For that one, guys, don't throw tomatoes. I think that's a 3.
1: Okay.
0: Fair.
2: I feel that's a 3, man.
1: Yeah, it's over half.
2: Yeah. Like, I don't know, man. I just give it a 3.
1: Yeah.
2: Uh-huh. I just give it a 3. I'm looking at time, so I'll just give it a 3.
0: Say less.
1: Fairs. Hey, my boy from Yonkers, he said you're taking a piss.
3: I was feeling that one. Y'all being a little too harsh. Yo, one of my bros just messaged me, he listened to the show, he said y'all being harsh with the ratings.
1: Ooh.
3: My bro, yeah.
4: Yo, we're flinging 4.8. Yeah. No, we're flinging 3.9 and shit around.
3: My bro, RJ.
1: I stand on all my numbers.
3: Yeah. I'm gonna give that one a 4.1.
1: 4.1?
3: Like the airiness. This is a good track. You could run this multiple times. Like,
1: play back ability is definitely there.
3: Driving in a whip.
1: Yeah.
3: I wouldn't want to hear this in a club or if I'm with a shorty, but like driving in a whip, you're doing your thing in the streets. This is
1: good. Wavy. Music. All right. Chase money, Chase Bank.
5: Yeah, I actually rocked this one, you know. The use of the Dream sample is cold. The producer went mad on this.
4: I just got it now.
5: The Dream sample.
4: Are we doing shop to redrop?
5: That's crazy. Yeah, of course. But that's a trash. He loves it, I swear. He loves it.
1: Can't escape, honestly.
5: Big tune. I would edge that over the Diamond tune just a little bit.
1: Okay.
5: I don't know what my rating was for that. I think it was a 3.9 or something.
1: Hey, you gotta get your sheet together, bro.
5: I'm gonna give it a 4.1.
0: Okay, clean.
5: I don't think I was above the launch or whatever. Yeah. But that's a 4.1.
0: Load up a number for me, gang.
5: 4.1.
0: Okay,
1: you know what I mean? 4.1. But surely we'll go with Jeff Goulash. He gave me 2 emojis. Said, yeah, this one cold. 4.3. 4.3. Spaniel Gang. We're going with Jeff Goulash, but Spaniel Gang said 2.8 or so, though. Too chilled out for me at this time. Fez!
0: Jeff Goulash, you have been selected.
1: You have.
0: You know what I mean? Hunger Games shit.
1: 7.53. See you when you're professional.
0: Yo, my number.
1: Oh,
0: well.
1: Please. Oh, apologies, on, my guy.
0: Load
1: apologies,
0: up,
1: brother.
0: Load up a number for me, gang. sorry. I've got... Let me lock in.
1: That was cold, though. You got to start using that now.
0: I've got to give these... Like, what's so funny? I've been... Spinning this year, like since the tape dropped, I find it very enjoyable. You know what I mean? Cruising. These man, 3.6. Yeah?
1: 3.6. 3.6? Alright.
0: 3.6.
1: Cool.
0: That's your Stream Stars wrapped up. Everyone in the building, we thank you for playing. Everyone outside the building, playing in the Discord, Gangsteritis. We do appreciate your numbers.
1: Naturally.
0: Hit us a round of applause, please.
1: Which one is that?
0: Thank you for playing, man.
1: Thanks. Let's go for the players.
0: Run for the players real quick.
1: All right, cool.
0: So fast. Round 1. Yeah. Tonight, Diamond, 1300 Saint, Young Stone alive.
1: You know.
0: Know what I mean? Like all my diamonds crushed. We rocking our red tonight. Yes, Diamond be fucking his groupies. I just put her up in the loose leaf. If I love her, I lick. You know what my bro starts hitting the folks. Fuck! Round 2!
1: Don't kill me. That guy is funny.
0: Yo, that tune's hard. Round 2. Heady 1, Digger D.

0: Said, you know how long we've been playing football for the man, then playing in Tucker Social. Don't play with it. For the international listeners, Tucker Social is like, you know.
1: It's like a Staples Center.
0: Yeah, is that going. Is that.
1: I guess.
0: No, is that bowling? Is that bowling, yeah. Like fun weekend?
1: It's a fun football place to be. Just you know that. Alright. All right.
0: Juvenile. Paddy. Round three. Yeah, Paddy, my Paddy, my Paddy.
2: I'm feeling flyer. Can I for my head? I'm feeling higher.
0: Can I for my head, dude?
1: I can't right, cool. Fuck with it.
0: Round four, just keep on pushing, man.
3: Round four.
0: Lancey.
1: Give me more.
0: Shut the fuck up.
1: I can't lie.
0: That's a hard little clip from that one.
1: This was called
0: Lingo Bingo, mm-hmm, off the brand new tape. Time to be alive. We're trying to push through so fast, man.
1: Yo.
0: This is marathon music.
1: Marathon music.
0: And last week, round five, Jimmy Guerrero. You know what I mean? Latino heat.
1: Favorite Latino. Latino.
0: Fimi Guerrero, innit? Latino heat. Come on,
1: fast.
0: You weren't
1: so,
0: there.
1: So me and so were just all right. You gotta let Captain Hook, you know, lead the ship.
0: That was all Skywalker, right. And that's round five, man.
1: No cap.

0: And that was your stream stars this week. The numbers.
1: The numbers, are they in? The man from Camelot.
0: He's riding his horse in.
1: He's riding his horse in and is here.
0: You know what I mean?
1: All right, cool.
0: Horse is now drinking some water.
1: And last place. Fifth place. No, last place here. Juvenile with Paddy. In fourth place, how dare they? Heady One and Digger D. In third place, you've got Tonight. I thought that was going to be higher with Young Thug. Second place, Fimi Guerrero, Fake Mink. Which means the winner, Lancey Foe, with that Lingo Bingo. We kind of knew that though. I had that vibe. You know what I'm saying? Scary Things, we're back next week. Scary Things out there on everything. Scary Things JK, even on the PlayStation.
0: Yes, where they find you. DJ _ Bempo. Keep it tapped in. Everyone shout out their socials real quick before
1: quickly,
0: we just go into Lingo Bingo, man.
1: Quickly.
2: 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At Chase Starks, ODN. Shout out to Banner for having me.
0: Hey, gangsta.
3: Surf. Surf BK, the one and only. Anyone else is an imposter.
4: That's DJ _Firmzy at all socials.
1: Come on.
0: Yeah man. Ayo.
1: We're back next week.
0: We're back next week, man. Appreciate you. You know what I mean? Load up a plane, man.

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We both grow, and all of our leaves

Head rolled to the side, looking up in a daze, with saliva in our mouths to show our content. We become so content we don't realize how much the other one isn't there. Purposely abandoning the other, smiling all the time. I love you shouts from afar, like melting lava, burning away grass, no one to claim it.

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I'd like to think whatever spark is animating our bodies, once the body passes on, that the spark continues to go. But whether or not that electricity has consciousness or not, who could really say?

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فاعصي مقالته ولا تحفل بها.

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it on them, rip it on them, kill it on them, I'll do it. 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I keep it more than 50. 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I ain't nobody, nobody is a hire. Nobody, nobody, nobody needs to hire me. I don't need no balls, balls, balls. We all the boss. Rubber dog, coming to the club like Capital, graduation, I ain't graduate, y'all. I ain't go to college, but I'ma reach my goals. Maybe I'll go beyond it, nobody even knows.

Hello, NTS. You're listening to the September edition of Peaking Spring. With myself, John Kay. We're going to be, the show is going to be kind of in two parts today. I'm going to be opening up playing some quiet sort of, mixed with quite moody tracks with some forthcoming and new material from various people, including Leo from his new album on Peak Oil. Some forthcoming Was, some Alpine Sound out of Manchester, and also some exclusives on an album coming out on a label called Bass Come Save Me. And the second hour is going to be a special guest mix from Woody Bose, introducing his new label, Bonds, where he's going to be giving you a bit of a flavour of the direction of things. But here for the next 2 hours, kicking off with a bit of Susan Ciani, an actress, a track called Concrete Waves, first track, Concrete Waves London, actually, first track of a recent album. Yep, NTS, keep it locked.

Background is forthcoming on Mal, and it's a remix by an artist called Abu Arma, who listeners of the show and also anyone who's really checked my mixes over the last few years will probably be familiar with. Yeah, he's one of my favourite producers. Has quite a unique sort of fingerprint of dubbed out, just deep, kind of, yeah, a very individual flavour. But aside of this kind of links me to the next few tracks I'm going to play, which is a collaboration that he recently did with the rapper called Sensational. And I'm sure some listeners will be familiar with the fact that Sensational passed on the 10th of August. A really, really extraordinary character. New York rapper who was just, he was kind of, if you were making sort of abstract and just very sort

motion, microdosing, spoke in the market. Artists, I've been talking that shit. Blessed with the gift, shift the point like this. I'm up here, I art distortion, drop hot shit really often. With another one. Pen to the paper, that's paper. I got all flavors. Poorly excited. When I bump in the spot, shit get high for sure. Proper language, now fuck with me. Sonic, boom, bad shit. On the fifth, split, catch my drift.

Libra. Drilling is my thing. Stay in my lane. I'm on beat. Bake a cake. Need a tune. Triple X. I'm rated. X smoke spot. 50 wordplay in the spot. My cool shit get crazy. My friend lethal. Competition. Competition the best. Fuck around and find out. Spoon up another zone now. Steaming one right now. I'm a zone.

was saying, and yeah, as you can hear, quite a unique flow, the unique sort of sound to Sensational. He was, you know, someone who over the years, you know, probably over the last 25 years, you know, collaborated with some, you know, he was one of the old sort of members of the Jungle Brothers, appeared on the Hansel Boy Modeling School LP, was doing stuff when Bill Laswell was producing the Jungle Brothers, basically the stuff that was kind of too experimental for the label to release. It's like that sort of era. In recent times, collaborations with Matteo, DJ Scotch Bonnet, and yeah, also, you know, a recent release on Bocca Versions that I actually found out about the other day. But yeah, much more, another few tracks from that forthcoming album on Basecom Save Me.

0: coming. It's coming. She says she just wanna do a little bit. This remix, I'm in the mix. A whole lot of shit popping off. Talking slick, I get paid for this. I'm mixing that shit, I'm dumping it. Stroking the market. I'm on it like that. End on my intro. Smoky pitch on the beat. 1, 2, 3. 1, 2, 3. My math add up. Correct.
1: Freaky sex.

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Sure, this is off with the raw. I'm the raw star. I got orders coming from Germany. I got orders coming from Switzerland. I got orders coming from Brooklyn. I got orders coming from Brown. I got orders coming from Queens. I got orders coming from Japan. I got orders from Staten Island. I'm about a motherfucking cream.

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Get to the business. Get to the business. Get to the business.

Wow, it's a good track, isn't it? It's that's from Leo on his recent album on Pete Boyle. The track's called Descant. And yeah, if you get the chance to see Leo play, I'd seriously recommend it. He's got some shit for you. Basically, I saw him a while ago at Spanners, and it was packed. And I remember when he stepped up, I was thinking, ooh, this is a little bit nerve-wracking. And yeah, he did his magic. As I say, really would recommend checking him live, and I'd really recommend checking the album, because there's about three different tracks that I'd considered playing today. So big up Leo, and big up Anna, and getting into the last few minutes of me, and then we're gonna have the guest mix coming soon. So hope you're enjoying it. Anyway, keep it locked.

of Alpine Sound out of Manchester. This one's called Clouds Connect, and it's on a 12-inch. The other side as well, the name escapes me, but it's wicked. Both sides, go check it.

Okay, it's that time. Yeah, I'm going to hand over the reins pretty shortly to Woody Bose, who's going to do the guest mix. And yeah, just as a little bit of an introduction, Woody is heavily involved with Venue MOT and the radio there. And so you've probably either met him at the club if you've been down there, or even if you haven't, if you're not aware that you've met him, you've probably enjoyed... the graft that he's putting behind the scenes. So yeah, firstly, big up for that. But secondly, he's going to launch a label shortly called Bonds, which he's going to be giving a little flavour of in terms of, you know, the direction and the taste and possibly some of the new material. I'm not sure. I think there's some of the new material from the label on the mix. And yeah, I also just found out that Bonds is was the name of his dog when he was growing up. So I liked it already, but I like it even better now. So anyway, as usual, I'm going to say less, but yeah, I'll be handing you over. So from now until the end of the show, after this Muslim Girls that's in the background, you're going to be listening to the sounds of Woody Bose. But oh, actually, yeah, some gig stuff, just quickly. I'm going to be at in Seven Sisters at a place called Gunson House, which is an outdoor kind of street festival powered by Polydub Sounds. That's going to be on Saturday, September the 12th. And then Friday, October the 9th at Untold at Wharf Chambers in Leeds. Really looking forward to both of those. Anyway, thanks for listening and hope you enjoyed the mix, and I'll see you next time.

Burn them.